Metro-Pacific Tollways Corp., owner and operator of NLEX, is taking initiatives to speed up flood prevention measures on affected portions of its expressways. Vehicles were stuck for up to 16 hours last Monday at the northbound NLEX. Traffic remained unstable Tuesday due to continued flooding. Malacañang dismissed proposals to temporarily waive toll fees on NLEX as motorists endured traffic jams due to severe flooding. A court in Basilan has ordered the arrest of a mayor, her husband, and several others tagged in a deadly election-related gun attack a few hours before the May 12, 2025 local electoral exercise in Haji Muktamad town in the province. It cited their possible involvement in an offshore shooting incident that left three pump boat passengers dead and others wounded.

0: Time now for the movie quote of the day from 1987. I honestly don't know if I've ever even seen this movie. Snap out of it. I'll even tell you who said it. Cher. Does that help? 1987?
1: Moonstruck.
0: Yeah, Moonstruck. Have I seen that movie?
1: I don't know if you have. I have years and years ago, but yeah,
0: we'll
1: I've seen it.
0: Have to see. Maybe we'll watch that. Snap out of it. That was the quote of the day on the John and Heidi show.

0: Time now for News to Me as we head to the News to Me news desk with Heidi Small.
1: The first thing isn't really news, but this was an actual headline.
0: All right.
1: It says former.
0: It's a headline. It was news.
1: But that's not like something you're going to, you know.
0: Okay.
1: You're going to be like, oh, I didn't know that, you know, type of a thing.
0: I'm ready for your headline.
1: Former EastEnders actress slams pretentious restaurant after husband accidentally eats napkin.
0: I'm so sorry.
1: You must have been eating pretty fast.
0: I thought that was dessert.
1: Let's see. The country with the most exorcists is Italy with 290. The U.S. has about 150.
0: Wow.
1: That's I can think of a few people that they may want to check into. And there were 108 male Supreme Court justices before Sandra Day O'Connor joined the court in 1981.
0: Wow. That's awesome.
1: Yeah. Those last two are news to me.
0: That is also news to me.

0: Fun fact for you, Heidi.
1: What's that, John?
0: Container glass is indefinitely recyclable, meaning it can be melted down and formed into new jars or bottles over and over without losing the strength and no quality loss ever.
1: Huh.
0: That's good to know.
1: Yeah.
0: Fun fact for you, Heidi.
1: What's that, John?
0: There are more English words beginning with the letter S than with any other letter. Mm. So that's kind of wild, too. Fun fact for you, Heidi.
1: What's that, John?
0: The word swims is still the word swims if you flip it upside down.
1: Isn't that cool?
0: Because the W becomes an M.
1: Yeah, that's so cool.
0: And then the M becomes a W, swims. You'll just notice the little dot on the I is upside down.
1: Right.
0: Unless you do all caps.
1: All caps.
0: Fun fact for you, Heidi.
1: What's that, John?
0: Frogs don't drink anything. They absorb water through their skin.
1: Oh, I've never thought about that before.
0: Yeah, so you'll never see a thirsty frog because they just don't drink. And we'll do one final fun fact for you, Heidi.
1: What's that, John?
0: Eyelash mites exist, and there are probably some on your eyelashes right now.
1: Okay. Oh,
0: why do we have to end with that? That's disgusting.
1: That's nasty.
0: Several fun facts. Why are you brushing your eyes? Several fun facts. Now you know. Thanks for listening to the John and Heidi Show.

0: Now, some weird news. Pope Leo is officially having a fashion moment. The U.S.-born pontiff has landed on Vanity Fair's annual best dressed list.
1: Yeah, doesn't he always wear the same robe? How is he best dressed?
0: Joining styles with stars like Nicole Kidman and Rihanna and Coleman Domingo, editors praised his unusual mix of elaborate Italian papal vestments with distinctly American touches, including baseball caps and Nike sneakers.
1: Oh, okay.
0: Style correspondent there says the Pope's look stands out for its individuality and connects to classic American sportswear. The Vatican has long influenced high fashion. They have inspiring designers and even a Catholic themed Met Gala. Pope Leo's vintage Nike sneakers are reportedly rare enough to sell for hundreds or even thousands of dollars.
1: Wow.
0: Especially if they were the ones worn by the Pope.
1: I bet for sure. Exactly. Expensive. That makes a big difference.
0: So I don't know if this really belongs as weird news. It just seemed really odd to me.
1: Right. Okay. Yeah, that's
0: interesting. Thank you for that update. Weird news on the John and Heidi Show.

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OPM Kaibigan. With Metro Manila and nearby provinces still grappling with flooding, thick haze has blanketed large areas in Luzon and Visayas. Air quality in parts of Luzon and the Visayas reached very unhealthy levels as haze from forest fires in Indonesia spread all the way to the Philippines. Central Luzon, Southern Luzon, and the Bicol region were also affected. The Metro Pacific Tollways Corp, owner and operator of NLEX, is taking initiatives to speed up flood prevention measures on affected portions of its expressways. Vehicles were stuck for up to 16 hours last Monday at the northbound NLEX. Traffic remained unstable Tuesday due to continued flooding. Malacañang dismissed proposals to temporarily waive toll fees on NLEX as motorists endured traffic jams due to severe flooding. A court in Basilan has ordered the arrest of a mayor, her husband, and several others tagged in a deadly election-related gun attack a few hours before the May 12, 2025 local electoral exercise in Haji Muktamad town in the province. It cited their possible involvement in an offshore shooting incident that left three pump boat passengers dead and others wounded.

0: Time now for the question of the day. More than half of households have this item, and it's considered outdated technology. I'm trying to think if we have this. I think we probably do. What is it?
1: More than half
0: of households have an analog clock.
1: Oh.
0: Do we have an analog clock anywhere?
1: I don't think so.
0: Do I even know how to tell time on an analog clock? I actually do. Sometimes I have to look at it for a second because I'm like, that looks really close. Is it on the 7 or is that on the 8?
1: You know what we do? We have it out in the sunroom, the Ministry of Silly Walks clock.
0: Oh, yeah. See, there we go.
1: We do.
0: I knew we had one somewhere. That is your question of the day on the John and Heidi Show.

0: thing.
1: Time now for something special with Heidi Small. What do you have for me, Heidi?
2: Okay, so I have another forgotten TV show. This one is called The Oaks. It was on Fox in 2008, and it was a complex and confusing family drama and supernatural series. The Oaks depicts three different families who all live in the same house, but in different eras, the 1960s, the 1980s, and the 2000s, and the house is haunted by one main ghost and then all of the previous tenants of the house.
1: Oh, wow. That's kind of an interesting idea.
2: I didn't ever see it.
1: I don't think I've ever seen
2: it. I don't remember hearing about it. I know nothing about this.
1: The Oaks. We'll have to look for that one.
2: Yeah, there you go.
1: That is something special with Heidi Small.

0: Time now for the list. Historical facts that sound fake but are 100% true, at least according to people on Reddit. So I'm not going to get to all of these today. I'll finish the list tomorrow, but I do have the entire list in the show notes. So it says men walked on the moon less than 70 years after Wright brothers demonstrated powered flight for the first time. So we went from we couldn't even fly to we were on the moon 70 years later.
1: Right, now we're on the moon. Later. Sure. Interesting.
0: Lamborghini used to make tractors. Yeah, old man Lamborghini was one of Ferrari's customers. He mentioned the gearbox on a Ferrari model could be improved. Old man Ferrari said, I'm not taking sports car advice from some tractor maker. So old man Lamborghini said, well, then I'll make a better car than you. And they became rivals. How wild is that?
1: That is fun.
0: How about this one? On January 15th, 1919, molasses flooded Boston streets. It killed 21 people, injured 150 people. It's known as the Great Molasses Flood.
1: I have heard about that.
0: I watched an episode of Drunk History.
1: Yes,
0: about
1: we
0: that.
1: Did.
0: And we'll do one more. Sharks are older than the rings of Saturn. So I'm not exactly sure
1: how they know that,
0: we
1: but
0: know
1: okay.
0: that, but apparently we know that. That is the list. I've got the entire list in the show notes for today at johnandheidishow.com.

0: We always like to wrap things up around here with good news, and I think this is good news. Take a listen to this. A pizza place got a $300 order. When the owner realized it was a prank, he donated the pizza to a local hospital.
1: That's so mean.
0: Yeah, this happened in Wyoming. Somebody decided they were going to have some fun. They called and ordered 18 pizzas, about a $300 order. Instead of just letting it go to waste, the restaurant decided to turn this frustration into an opportunity to do something good. So it's called Le Austria Mondello. It's in Cheyenne. They've been having especially busy Fridays, and somebody placed an order for 18 pizzas. They had like 40 pizzas going at the same time because they had all kinds of other orders.
1: Right.
0: So the kitchen was busy. The restaurant temporarily stopped accepting other orders because they're like, hey, we're going to be behind by a few hours.
1: Yeah, so then they couldn't even get real orders. That's horrible.
0: So they jumped on these 18 pizzas. They got them ready, and they waited, and they waited, and the people never showed up.
1: That's horrible.
0: Then they called to the number to find out who it was, and the person answered. They're like, I have no idea what you're talking about. This is not, I didn't call. Like, other people are using this phone, so somebody must have used the phone and called in a prank order because it's not me.
1: Wow.
0: And they said, we just trust people. You know, Cheyenne is a small town and with wonderful people. Now we have 18 pizzas just sitting here taking up space, and they were trying to figure out what shall we do. And they go, you know what? Let's just take them to the hospital. They got all kinds of people working over there. So Cheyenne Regional Medical Center gets a phone call and are like, hey, would you guys mind if we bring you 18 pizzas?
1: Oh, nice.
0: And fortunately, when they showed up, it was perfect timing. They had all kinds of people there that were like, yeah, we'll gladly help you eat that.
1: Yeah, we'll eat those.
0: So some of the people that were eating were people who worked there. Some were people that were sitting in the waiting room because they have a loved one in the other room.
1: Right.
0: Again, everybody was very appreciative, and they took what could have been lemons and they turned it into lemonade. And
1: here
0: we are now talking about it on the highest rated radio show in the world.
1: Yes, we are.
0: Wait, we're not that. Well, we're talking about it here anyway. And I do have a link to it in the show notes for today at johnandheidishow.com. Time to say goodbye, Heidi.
1: Goodbye, Heidi.
0: Goodbye, everybody. Have a great day. Thank you for listening to the John and Heidi Show.

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OPM Kaibigan. With Metro Manila and nearby provinces still grappling with flooding, thick haze has blanketed large areas in Luzon and Visayas. Air quality in parts of Luzon and the Visayas reached very unhealthy levels as haze from forest fires in Indonesia spread all the way to the Philippines. Central Luzon, Southern Luzon, and the Bicol region were also affected. The Metro Pacific Tollways Corp, owner and operator of NLEX, is taking initiatives to speed up flood prevention measures on affected portions of its expressways. Vehicles were stuck for up to 16 hours last Monday at the northbound NLEX. Traffic remained unstable Tuesday due to continued flooding. Malacañang dismissed proposals to temporarily waive toll fees on NLEX as motorists endured traffic jams due to severe flooding. A court in Basilan has ordered the arrest of a mayor, her husband, and several others tagged in a deadly election-related gun attack a few hours before the May 12, 2025 local electoral exercise in Haji Muktamad town in the province. It cited their possible involvement in an offshore shooting incident that left three pump boat passengers dead and others wounded.

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1: With Metro Manila and nearby provinces still grappling with flooding, thick haze has blanketed large areas in Luzon and Visayas. Air quality in parts of Luzon and the Visayas reached very unhealthy levels as haze from forest fires in Indonesia spread all the way to the Philippines. Central Luzon, Southern Luzon, and the Bicol region were also affected. The Metro Pacific Tollways Corp, owner and operator of NLEX, is taking initiatives to speed up flood prevention measures on affected portions of its expressways. Vehicles were stuck for up to 16 hours last Monday at the northbound NLEX. Traffic remained unstable Tuesday due to continued flooding. Malacañang dismissed proposals to temporarily waive toll fees on NLEX as motorists endured traffic jams due to severe flooding. A court in Basilan has ordered the arrest of a mayor, her husband, and several others tagged in a deadly election-related gun attack a few hours before the May 12, 2025 local electoral exercise in Haji Muktamad town in the province. It cited their possible involvement in an offshore shooting incident that left three pump boat passengers dead and others wounded.

Welcome to your lunch hour, Kaibigan. This is OPM Kaibigan, where great music brings Filipinos together, at home and around the world. Sit back, enjoy your food, and let the hits keep you company. Oh, hello.

0: Last surprise for today, kaibigan. I'm excited already. Let's welcome James Mendoza with his Philippine Fact of the Day.
1: The Fact of the Day with James Mendoza, OPM Kaibigan.
2: Spanish colonization began with Ferdinand Magellan in 1521, and in 1543, Spanish explorer de Villalobos names the archipelago for the crown prince, later King Philip II of Spain. The Philippines remained a Spanish colony for over 300 years.

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You're locked in to the OPM Kaibigan Lunch Show, 12 noon to 2 p.m. Enjoy OPM classics, new Filipino hits, and international tracks you love, all right here.

Hope your lunch is going great so far, kaibigan. I'm Irene on OPM Kaibigan. Don't move, the 1 o'clock news is coming up.

0: 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Music. I'm Irene, and this is OPM Kaibigan.
1: With Metro Manila and nearby provinces still grappling with flooding, thick haze has blanketed large areas in Luzon and Visayas. Air quality in parts of Luzon and the Visayas reached very unhealthy levels as haze from forest fires in Indonesia spread all the way to the Philippines. Central Luzon, Southern Luzon, and the Bicol region were also affected. The Metro Pacific Tollways Corp, owner and operator of NLEX, is taking initiatives to speed up flood prevention measures on affected portions of its expressways. Vehicles were stuck for up to 16 hours last Monday at the northbound NLEX. Traffic remained unstable Tuesday due to continued flooding. Malacañang dismissed proposals to temporarily waive toll fees on NLEX as motorists endured traffic jams due to severe flooding. A court in Basilan has ordered the arrest of a mayor, her husband, and several others tagged in a deadly election-related gun attack a few hours before the May 12, 2025 local electoral exercise in Haji Muktamad town in the province. It cited their possible involvement in an offshore shooting incident that left three pump boat passengers dead and others wounded.

0: Lunch break na kaibigan. 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
1: Alamat!

Quick reminder, may news update tayo mamaya on the hour. 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

0: just wanna dive.
1: Lunch break muna tayo. 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I'm Irene on Kaibigan Radio. Stay with me hanggang alas dos. Then at 4 p.m. more fun with Amada, Dave, and Aaron. Love going out to Batanes at Dumaguete.

And just like that, our lunch show comes to an end. I'm Irene. This is OPM Kaibigan. Good music continues all afternoon long.

the new OPM Kaibigan. 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OPM Kaibigan. With Metro Manila and nearby provinces still grappling with flooding, thick haze has blanketed large areas in Luzon and Visayas. Air quality in parts of Luzon and the Visayas reached very unhealthy levels as haze from forest fires in Indonesia spread all the way to the Philippines. Central Luzon, Southern Luzon, and the Bicol region were also affected. The Metro Pacific Tollways Corp, owner and operator of NLEX, is taking initiatives to speed up flood prevention measures on affected portions of its expressways. Vehicles were stuck for up to 16 hours last Monday at the northbound NLEX. Traffic remained unstable Tuesday due to continued flooding. Malacañang dismissed proposals to temporarily waive toll fees on NLEX as motorists endured traffic jams due to severe flooding. A court in Basilan has ordered the arrest of a mayor, her husband, and several others tagged in a deadly election-related gun attack a few hours before the May 12, 2025 local electoral exercise in Haji Muktamad town in the province. It cited their possible involvement in an offshore shooting incident that left three pump boat passengers dead and others wounded.

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1: With Metro Manila and nearby provinces still grappling with flooding, thick haze has blanketed large areas in Luzon and Visayas. Air quality in parts of Luzon and the Visayas reached very unhealthy levels as haze from forest fires in Indonesia spread all the way to the Philippines. Central Luzon, Southern Luzon, and the Bicol region were also affected. The Metro Pacific Tollways Corp, owner and operator of NLEX, is taking initiatives to speed up flood prevention measures on affected portions of its expressways. Vehicles were stuck for up to 16 hours last Monday at the northbound NLEX. Traffic remained unstable Tuesday due to continued flooding. Malacañang dismissed proposals to temporarily waive toll fees on NLEX as motorists endured traffic jams due to severe flooding. A court in Basilan has ordered the arrest of a mayor, her husband, and several others tagged in a deadly election-related gun attack a few hours before the May 12, 2025 local electoral exercise in Haji Muktamad town in the province. It cited their possible involvement in an offshore shooting incident that left three pump boat passengers dead and others wounded.

0: Oh my goodness, you guys. You know when you have those special days where just nothing goes wrong? It's the most wonderful day. You know
1: Are
0: what
1: you
0: I'm talking about?
1: That day?
0: No, this is not that day for me. No, no.
2: Be positive, Dave.
0: A bird ended up destroying that day for me. So, right on my shoulder.
2: Oh, good.
0: Right
1: That's
0: on
1: good
0: my
1: luck.
0: Shoulder.
1: That's good luck.
0: Didn't you notice I changed my shirt like 3 times?
1: So, no, you didn't notice. I don't really pay attention.
0: You don't pay attention to what I wear.
2: You again.
0: I'm always naked in her eyes.
2: God.
0: Yeah.
1: It's more what Aaron said. Oh, you again.
0: Okay, welcome to the show. This is Fun with Sam and Dave O and Aaron, starting off on a good foot here.
2: Thrilled you here.
0: Thank everybody who's tuned in to listen to the only radio crew that turned a staff meeting into a full-blown laser light show.
1: Oh, I still can't see out of my right eye.
0: I gave every executive entrance music, then filled the room with so much fog, nobody could actually see their presentation notes while others were taken to the hospital, including you, my love, because of the flashing lights.
1: That's
0: so
1: right.
2: Nobody understood what was going on.
0: We're
1: just like today.
0: We're like The Office. We're like Michael Scott. No matter what we do, we never get fired. How
1: That's
0: is that
1: right.
0: possible?
1: Yeah.
2: We just keep going and going and going.
0: Let's find out if we'll get fired on any of these segments that we have coming up on the show here, including, of course, Hot Off the Top News. We've got that trivia reveal, the game show all of you get to play along with and win nothing. Then we've got, I want to talk about this here, okay? The all-time most useless inventions. Everybody's an inventor.
1: Absolutely.
0: But some of them are useless. We'll find out what those are.
1: And I'm going to have to guess on Pearl Jam, Ella Langley, and a little bit about Dolly Parton
2: I love Dolly.
1: I know.
2: And then I want to tell you about a newlywed couple that just got married.
1: Okay.
0: How about this one? I want to talk about parental checklist for back to school because it's that time of
1: year. That season, isn't it?
0: Parental checklist.
1: Yeah. And then I just got some stuff that I want to talk about. It's Wednesday. Amanda. Just some, you know,
0: Amanda,
1: not a big deal.
0: She can just take things over.
1: Whatever I decide to do.
2: What she stopped talking, I want to tell you about my discovery brain damage is real.
0: We know brain damage
2: but
0: is
2: I
0: real.
2: But I suffer from it, Dave.
0: Well, we know you suffer from it. We know it's real.
1: Yeah, we sure do.
0: And the brain damage is going to extend into the next segment here, isn't it?
1: It comes in handy with my yes or BS segment.
2: Oh, we like that.
0: Comes in handy. Brain damage comes in handy.
1: Yeah, we love you.
0: Yeah, thank you. We've got the good news segment also that's going to be coming up near the end of the show. And then we're going to cap it all off with the cherry on top. It's the trivia preview. We got more questions we're going to be asking on tomorrow's show, so you got to make sure you stick around for those questions. But right now, we got to get started with the number one numero uno segment, and this is Hot Off the Top News!
2: Hot.
3: It's weird. The weird and wacky news.
0: Oh, it is hot. How about this one here? We got a headline that dad leaves his tired 7-year-old behind on Mount Fuji.
2: Oh, dear.
1: Oh, no.
0: Oh, geez. Okay. And then we've got an escaped suspect walks into Panda Express where the cops were eating.
1: Oh, I love Panda Express. Yeah.
0: They were waiting for him as well. So, yeah, we've got that. We've got all the fun, and we're going to have some wacky things going on the show today. So make sure you stick around for more Fun with Am and Dave O and Aaron coming up.

0: We're back, and the day still has the bird pooping on my shoulder.
1: Oh,
0: so,
1: I'm thrilled you're here.
0: Okay. Did you not hear me talking? You don't care about the bird pooping on my shoulder,
2: all,
0: do you?
2: No, not really.
0: You just care about all the people that are enjoying the show today.
1: By people.
0: Fun with Am and Davo and Aaron. Okay, let's do hot off the top news. We've got a dad who leaves his tired 7-year-old behind on Mount Fuji. Yeah, it was a Japanese father. They have different traditions over there.
1: Yeah.
0: I think that's part of the tradition. I left his tired 7-year-old son alone at an 8,000-foot checkpoint on Mount Fuji while continuing the climb with his older son. A mountain hut worker later found the child sitting alone and contacted police. Officers reached the father higher up the mountain and ordered him to turn around and retrieve his son. The boy was unharmed and safely returned to his father.
1: Safely returned to his father. Yeah. Please say that again without laughing.
2: I can't. That's crazy.
0: What is going on? I can't believe he wasn't taken into custody with the police being there. Really?
1: They
0: just give him a little slap. Well, they didn't even give him a slap. They gave him like a...
2: They gave him his son.
1: Took him home and feed him.
0: That's true. Let's talk about the escaped suspect who walks into a Panda Express where cops were eating.
1: Wow.
0: This happened last Wednesday in California. Monrovia, California, in fact. Police officers had been chasing a suspect wanted for a parole violation. Twice they had the guy, and twice he escaped running into the freeway.
2: Oh, golly.
0: Taking a break from the pursuit. Is that what they do? They just say, in the middle of a pursuit, they take a break?
2: I'm hungry.
0: I'm feeling, you know, hey, guys, you're on the clock here. It's 3 o'clock. You're supposed to take your break right now. Taking a break from the pursuit, the officers went to eat at a local Panda Express. As they were eating, in walked the suspect.
2: Oh, my God.
0: Yeah, they jumped out of their seats. They tackled them. They arrested them. They sent them down to the station, and they went back to eating their meals.
2: Oh, my God.
0: So,
1: sounds like some dumb guy was on the menu that day.
2: No doubt.
0: Hey? I've heard that before. That, kind of explains their new slogan. Whether you're on the run from the authorities or just hungry, Panda Express is worth the risk.
1: It is true.
0: We should make a commercial.
1: Yeah. Let's do it.
0: Oh, yeah, that's it, people. We are going to take a break here and go to Panda Express and get a little meal there before we get on to the segment, which is the Trivia Reveal, the game show you guys are all going to play along with, and you have no choice in the matter, okay? So that's it. Think of your answers as we ask the questions, and we'll have some fun on the next segment here on Fun with Em and Davo and Aaron. Don't go anywhere.
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1: Three questions is what I'm going to ask.
2: Here we go.
1: Okay, you guys ready? Trivia reveal. You guys, wherever you are in your lives, just play along, come up with some silly answers, and you might be right. And you'll get nothing for it. Here we go. The first question. If you are average, are you average, guys? I don't feel I'm average. I don't think there's anything about us that's average.
2: Nothing about me average.
1: You eat these almost 280 times a year. What are they? What do you think, Aaron?
2: How about a Snickers bar?
1: Snickers bar. Okay.
3: Yeah.
1: And then, Amanda, what do you think?
3: I think cereal. Just not me, because I eat it 387 times a year.
1: Is it 387?
3: There's 356 days a year, and I eat it for breakfast and dinner.
1: 365 days a year.
2: You're addicted.
3: So I'm like at 650.
1: Yeah, 650. Yeah. Your full year encapsulates 650, you said?
3: Probably.
1: Like that. Okay. I said I don't eat anything in moderation because I'm not average, so don't ask me to answer this question.
3: That's good.
1: Actual answer for anybody who is average are eggs.
2: That's
1: 280 times a year, eggs.
2: Wow.
3: Sure.
1: Okay, number two.
2: That's high cholesterol.
1: People in the early 1800s actually used this food item as medicine. What is it?
2: Oh, that's weird. Okay. I don't even know. I'm just going to guess honey.
3: Yeah.
1: Honey?
3: I think that's a good answer.
1: I think that is a good answer. Yeah. Amanda, what do you
3: think? I say mushrooms.
1: Oh, mushrooms.
3: Yeah, they just get high.
1: Yeah. I was going to say.
3: Hallucinate.
1: Not the kind of mushrooms you're thinking of.
3: Magic mushrooms.
1: I actually have the correct answer here. You might as well give me a ding, ding, ding right now, okay? It's rocks and bark off trees.
3: Rocks.
1: You have to remember, they didn't have the food luxuries we have today. They had to eat dirt and cast iron pans.
3: Okay, I'm ready with the ding ding. Are you right?
1: The actual answer is rocks and bark off trees. You have to remember they didn't have food luxuries like we have today.
3: You're not reading the right line.
1: It's the wrong one. Oh, ketchup. That's the actual answer.
2: Really?
3: Ketchup.
2: Really? Yes. I love that stuff.
3: How did they know what ketchup
1: was in the 1800s?
3: I don't know.
2: I put that on everything.
1: I don't know how they discover these foods. It's crazy. Okay, how about this one here? Number three, the final question. This food-related word was first used over 1,000 years ago.
2: Ooh.
1: What is it?
2: How about leftovers? Because even 1,000 years ago, nobody wanted to finish the leftover Mr. Casserole dish in the fridge.
1: I don't know what a casserole is.
3: It's like a casserole.
1: It's like a casserole,
3: yeah.
1: but in metal?
2: You just guess.
3: Made from cast iron.
1: I told you they were eating cast iron then. The answer that Amanda has, though, is much easier.
3: I said fish fry.
1: Okay.
3: Yeah.
1: And then I said, I'm asking a question here. Is burn like a food-related word? Because I remember 1,000 years ago, I always heard them saying, burn her at the stake or burn it to the ground.
3: I do recall that.
1: Yeah. You didn't know all there was. I've kept that a secret from you. The secret's now been revealed. Mm-hmm. And the secret answer for this one is pizza.
3: What are you talking about?
1: 1,000 years ago? Pizza, really?
2: Really?
3: This show is making me hungry, you guys.
1: It is.
3: Yeah.
1: Actually, a lot of food talk.
2: I'm going for a slice of pizza.
1: Okay, well, next segment here, I'll take your answers then, okay? Because your answers are better than mine, Aaron. So we are going to have the random funny things that we talk about coming up next here. We're going to talk about all-time most useless inventions. So we're going to talk about that. And we're going to have a lot more fun right here on Fun with Em and Dave and Aaron.

0: We're back. Here we go with the show.
1: Ooh, we're singing.
2: Let's do it again.
0: Here we go.
2: What are you doing, Dave?
0: This is fun with Em and Dave on Aaron.
1: Do you want me to beatbox?
0: Okay, we're back.
1: Is that
0: beatboxing? That's distracting me.
1: I can't get over it.
0: Let's get on with the show. I don't even know what my lyrics are anymore. I forgot that already, too, if I didn't write it down. How about we get to the all-time most useless inventions, like my singing? All-time most useless inventions. Or like the waterproof tea bag.
1: I don't think that works.
2: Why?
0: I think that works, yeah. How about this next one here, Amanda? What's the most useless invention all time?
1: The world's largest microchip.
0: Yeah.
2: Useless.
0: What is that? Oh, that's kind of the same as this next one here. All-time most useless inventions. Aaron, what is it?
2: Yeah, how about the compact limousine?
0: Yeah, the compact limousine.
1: Like a Mini Cooper. Yeah.
0: So, like the next generation clown car.
1: Yeah.
0: I think so. How about the glow-in-the-dark sundial?
1: Glow-in-the-dark sundial.
0: This next one here, here's a good one. All-time most useless inventions. Amanda?
1: How about an imitation cubic zirconia?
2: Aren't they already fake?
0: I think so. All-time most useless inventions, Aaron?
2: The impact-triggered parachute.
0: I can think of a few people that I'd like to wear that.
1: Really?
0: Yeah, I can think of a couple. Okay, how about this next one here? All-time most useless inventions, all-terrain rollerblades. What's wrong with that?
1: I think that's good.
0: What is wrong with all-terrain rollerblades? Okay, and then we've got the final one here, all-time most useless inventions.
1: Oh,
0: this isn't the final one, actually. This is the second last one, the penultimate one. I've got another one after this. Let's do it. What's yours there, Amanda?
1: The armpit-scented deodorant.
0: So you don't even need to put on the deodorant because it's already armpit-scented? Okay, I've got another one because I noticed that in this, this segment here, you guys, there's a lot of spit coming over here.
1: Is there? Yeah, there is.
0: So I think another invention that might be a little bit useless is the bumper chute. That's our invention and, you know, coincidentally, weekly wacky word. So that's another one.
2: And now you get points.
0: I don't know what you get points for, but
1: let's collect points.
0: Okay.

0: Okay. I don't know what for, but we'll figure it out. That's it for the random funny things that we like to talk about. We are going to move on to the daily music news, and I'm going to cry a little bit. We're talking about Dolly.
1: Yeah. Don't worry. It's good news.
2: Okay. Come on back.
0: Okay. We'll be back with more fun with Em and Dave O and Aaron right after this.

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1: With Metro Manila and nearby provinces still grappling with flooding, thick haze has blanketed large areas in Luzon and Visayas. Air quality in parts of Luzon and the Visayas reached very unhealthy levels as haze from forest fires in Indonesia spread all the way to the Philippines. Central Luzon, Southern Luzon, and the Bicol region were also affected. The Metro Pacific Tollways Corp, owner and operator of NLEX, is taking initiatives to speed up flood prevention measures on affected portions of its expressways. Vehicles were stuck for up to 16 hours last Monday at the northbound NLEX. Traffic remained unstable Tuesday due to continued flooding. Malacañang dismissed proposals to temporarily waive toll fees on NLEX as motorists endured traffic jams due to severe flooding. A court in Basilan has ordered the arrest of a mayor, her husband, and several others tagged in a deadly election-related gun attack a few hours before the May 12, 2025 local electoral exercise in Haji Muktamad town in the province. It cited their possible involvement in an offshore shooting incident that left three pump boat passengers dead and others wounded.

0: Anyway, we're back with more fun with Em and Davo and Aaron.
1: Yay, I love you guys.
2: Aww, that's so nice.
1: Absolutely.
0: Oh, he wasn't talking to us. He was talking to the listeners.
3: No, my listeners.
0: Yeah, that's right.
1: You guys.
2: I had my hopes up for a minute there.
0: I felt special for half a microsecond.
1: All about them.
0: Okay, guess what? We are going to hand it over to Amanda. She's going to give us the lowdown here, all the information that's going on. And it's going to, you said it's a happy one about Dolly.
2: Yeah,
0: we're gonna,
2: sure.
0: So this is the Daily Music News, Amanda.
2: All right, so this is hard to believe, but Pearl Jam will celebrate a 35th anniversary of the release of their debut album, 10.
0: Why is that hard to believe?
2: Because
0: we're old.
2: I love that album.
0: We're old.
2: Oh my gosh, not that
0: hard to believe anymore.
2: So they're going to release 10 live on vinyl on November 29th.
1: Wow.
2: It was recorded in 2016 at the Wells Fargo Center in Philadelphia. When the band played 10 in its entirety for only the second time ever.
1: Wicked.
2: Eddie Vedder came up with the idea after he learned the band had sold out their 10th consecutive show at the venue. Wow. Mm-hmm. That's cool.
0: Now, do you want to tell about the video that we saw of Eddie Vedder here yesterday when he was trying to hold a note?
2: Oh, yeah. He was on the David Letterman show. It was old when he first started. Yeah. And then he was trying to hold a note and we were like,
0: He was able to breathe enough that he could hold some sort of note.
2: Not sustain the key.
0: Not sustain it, but he held like a note that turned into like three or four different notes.
2: Hey, he's grunge, okay? He can do whatever he wants.
0: Okay.
2: He's
0: come a long way,
2: says.
0: Yeah.
2: Cletus T. Judd's parody of Ella Langley's Meet Her has been yanked from streaming platforms.
0: Oh.
2: On Facebook, Judd said that Sony messaged his team and asked for the takedown, which took him by surprise. After all, Judd has been making country music parodies for more than 30 years. Oh, I didn't know anything about
1: that.
0: Okay, I'm learning about him for the first time.
2: Yeah, his most famous is I Love NASCAR, his take on Toby Keith's I Love This Bar.
0: Isn't this a little bit like Weird Al kind of thing?
2: And finally, Dolly Parton's story. Oh. Tennessee Governor Bill Lee has announced plans to name the Nashville International Airport after Dolly Parton.
1: Beautiful.
2: Following her death last week, legions of fans signed an online petition to rename the airport after Parton, who was born in rural Tennessee and later moved to Nashville. Parton's family expressed their appreciation for the extraordinary outpouring of support for Dolly.
1: I love it. That'd be pretty cool,
2: Dolly Parton Airport.
0: I think I got a little bit of a tear in my eye.
2: In your beer? I mean, no, that, I can't do that. No. That's a parody. Yeah. Okay.
0: Okay, we're going to now move on to, you know, lightening the mood here because Aaron's up next and he's going to be doing his
1: joke of the day. I got some laughs in my back pocket.
0: Okay.
1: Come on back.
0: We'll be doing that next on Fun with Em and Davo and Aaron.

0: We're back and we're trusting Aaron to take over the segment of fun with Am and Davo and Aaron.
1: Because we choose laughter. I got a funny.
0: Okay, so this is time for his Wednesday
1: joke of the day.
0: That's right. And so we're going to find out what it is right now. He says it's funny, and he said that before.
2: I believe him.
1: It's as they've funny always, as getting married.
0: They've always been funny. So let's see what the funny is today, Aaron.
1: A couple get married. The husband says, let's put a dollar in this jar every time we make love.
2: Ooh.
0: Wow.
1: Then we'll count it on our first anniversary. Okay. A year later, they empty the jar, and there's a lot of money.
2: Ooh, nice. Yeah.
1: A bunch of singles, quite a few 10s and 20s.
0: Okay.
1: Husband says, where did the 10s and 20s come from?
0: Uh-huh.
1: Wife says, not everyone's as cheap as you, hon.
0: Oh, man.
3: Oh, it was the George Project.
0: Oh, it was God. It? And they agreed on that, did they? Okay. Wow.
2: Thinker, I think.
0: My eyes are really wide right now. And I can't blink.
2: Okay. You're shocked?
0: let's take a little bit of a break here just to recover from that joke there.
1: It's
0: and,
1: a good one, right?
0: When we get back, it is a good one. We've got the random funny things that we like to talk about. What are we going to talk about in this next random funny things? We're going to talk about parental checklist for back to school because it's time. Kids, get out of here. Go to school and learn something. We're going to teach you all that when we get back on Fun with Em and Dave O and Aaron.

0: Hey, everybody. It's time for the show again. This is Fun with Am and Dave on Aaron. Thanks for joining us today.
1: Yeah, we appreciate it.
0: We love Aaron, don't we, Amanda?
2: We sure do.
1: We sure love
0: Aaron, even though he loves only his listeners and apparently not us. But
2: That's okay.
0: Yeah. Guess what? We are going to do some random funny things to talk about. And we're going to talk about parental checklist. We are not parents. So we know.
3: Nothing about it.
0: We have to research this stuff. And then we have to, since it's back to school time, we are going to do a little education right here.
2: For
0: the parents. Yeah, back to school for the parents as well. So parental checklist for back to school. How about this first one here? Practice frantically making lunches. Oh, I got to make the kids lunches really quick for kids that they probably won't eat anyway.
2: Yeah.
3: Right?
0: Get them ready.
3: Yeah.
0: Okay, Amanda, what do you have next here on this checklist?
2: How about ask the utility company get your son's sneakers down from the power line?
0: Hey, I think there's some meaning behind that that's not very good. I think there's a
2: depends on what neighborhood you
0: drug
2: live in.
0: Drug related.
2: Yeah.
0: You can get your drugs right here, everybody. Just
3: line
0: where
3: up
0: where the shoes are hanging off the power line. How about this next one here, Aaron? You got one?
3: Oh, it's a great one. Slap a name tag on your kid's phone.
0: Uh-huh.
3: After all, it's worth more than your car.
2: Probably.
0: That's right.
2: Yeah.
0: That's right. It is. How about this one? Remind the kids of all the things they did this summer, so they don't answer the question, "What did you do this summer?" With
3: nothing.
0: Oh, goodness. I didn't do anything. Nothing.
2: That's
0: my mom
2: right.
0: won't let me do anything.
2: Yeah.
0: Okay, how about this next one here, Amanda? What is it?
2: Buy your kid a new binder because there's more writing on the outside of the old one than there was ever on the inside.
0: That's right. That's good advice.
2: Yeah.
0: Excellent. And then how about this next checklist for back to school? Aaron, what do you think?
3: Start a savings plan for the 842 school fundraisers you'll be asked to participate in this year.
2: Yeah. That's right.
0: Oh,
2: my gosh.
0: Yeah.
2: It's going to
0: be all
2: my breath away.
0: Everybody needs money.
2: Yeah.
0: And you know what? It's going to be all the other parents, too. They're going to be coming to your house going, we're just trying to raise a little money so that we can afford to buy pencils. How about
2: goodness.
0: This next one here? Buy your kid new, quote, indoor shoes. Last year's have already evolved into outdoor shoes.
2: Yeah, absolutely.
0: They always.
2: Yeah.
0: And that makes sense. That one actually makes a lot of sense to me. So there's a lot of legitimacy in that one. How about this next one here, Amanda? Is this as legit as that last one was?
2: Practice driving in school zones by following a slow-moving motorhome for 20 miles.
0: Yeah.
2: I mean, come on.
3: That's good.
2: That's a little extreme.
0: People do forget.
2: Yeah.
0: They do forget to slow down. Okay, how about this next one? Another parental checklist for back to school. What's on that checklist, Aaron?
3: Okay, remind yourself when speaking to your kids, don't refer to any teachers by the size of their butt or lack of hair. Or both.
2: Yeah.
0: Oh, my goodness.
3: I'm just saying.
2: Kids are sponges.
0: Soak that out. Okay. you know what? I think it's time to wrap this list up. Here's the final part of our checklist for back to school. Parents, learn this one. Locate that missing tuna sandwich from last March that's stuck between the car seats, okay?
2: Because
0: you're going to have another one.
2: Yeah.
0: That's
2: going
0: to go in its place. So, Here you go. Parental checklist for back to school because it's that time of year. Thank you very much for tuning in. That was a random funny things. And next we've got Amanda just talking about
2: whatever I want to talk about. It's not a big deal, okay?
0: Talking about this and talking about that. It doesn't matter, okay? Coming up next on Fun with Am and Dave and Aaron.

0: and Dave and Aaron here, and we're going to hand it over to my lovely wife, and she's going to do some wonderful stuff, just talking about anything she wants to talk about. Just ramble on like you always ramble on at home.
1: Hey.
0: Go ahead and do it now. Don't have enough rambling, but we got to ramble some more. Okay, what do you want to talk about, my love, in this segment that we like to call
1: Mandatainment?
2: All right, well, this is just stuff Mandy wants to talk about. It's not a big deal. We covered that.
1: Here's the first thing. Apples can give you more energy than coffee, Aaron.
2: What?
1: Yeah.
2: No.
1: Because they're high in natural sugars, which release slowly into your bloodstream and provide a steady stream of energy without the caffeine crash or jitters. So an apple a day.
0: Wherever that kid's sneakers are hanging, that's what she's smoking.
1: Ranch dressing is dyed with titanium dioxide,
0: which is
1: the same coloring used in sunscreen to make it whiter.
0: Just eat that coconut
1: stuff.
0: Yeah.
1: Poison oak is not an oak, and poison ivy is not an ivy.
0: They're liars. They've lied to me all my life. Liars.
1: Both are members of the cashew family.
2: Oh, yummy. I like it.
0: I do like cashews.
1: Yeah, true.
0: Okay.
1: And how about this? Salty and spicy snacks can act as antidepressants. That's why we eat so many salty
0: snacks.
1: Okay, how about this? A lethal dose of chocolate for a human being is about 22 pounds.
0: I can do it.
1: Or 40 Hershey bars.
0: I can do it.
2: Wow.
1: Oh my gosh.
0: Just dare me. Double, triple dog.
1: If you have an extra bottle laying around, vodka can be used as shampoo.
2: Yeah,
1: a little on your hair, a little in your mouth, a little on your hair.
2: Little in my tummy.
0: Yes, Aaron, that's where it goes when she puts it in her mouth, is in your tummy. That's right.
2: I'm going to wash my hair.
1: That's why women say I can't go out and wash my hair, because they're getting loaded.
2: I like it.
0: I love that. Oh, hey, you know what? Your rambling, I think, was an A-plus today.
1: Thanks, my dear.
2: You did good.
0: I did really good. We are going to take a break. We have to, because I got to get my eyes cleared up.
2: Oh, don't come back, though. I can't see
0: the buttons or anything. You've got an embarrassing moment coming up next?
2: Yeah, I'm too embarrassed to promote it, so let's just move on.
0: Okay. Well, Aaron's up next with his embarrassing moment, so we'll do that next on Fun with Em and Dave and Aaron. For just a

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OPM Kaibigan. With Metro Manila and nearby provinces still grappling with flooding, thick haze has blanketed large areas in Luzon and Visayas. Air quality in parts of Luzon and the Visayas reached very unhealthy levels as haze from forest fires in Indonesia spread all the way to the Philippines. Central Luzon, Southern Luzon, and the Bicol region were also affected. The Metro Pacific Tollways Corp, owner and operator of NLEX, is taking initiatives to speed up flood prevention measures on affected portions of its expressways. Vehicles were stuck for up to 16 hours last Monday at the northbound NLEX. Traffic remained unstable Tuesday due to continued flooding. Malacañang dismissed proposals to temporarily waive toll fees on NLEX as motorists endured traffic jams due to severe flooding. A court in Basilan has ordered the arrest of a mayor, her husband, and several others tagged in a deadly election-related gun attack a few hours before the May 12, 2025 local electoral exercise in Haji Muktamad town in the province. It cited their possible involvement in an offshore shooting incident that left three pump boat passengers dead and others wounded.

0: Okay, we're going to promote that this is Fun with Em and Dave on Aaron. That's
1: now
0: what you're listening
1: let's
0: to.
1: Laugh at my embarrassment.
0: Well, you didn't want to promote it. You said it was so embarrassing.
1: No, but I just want to get this over now. So let's just go with it.
0: Oh, do you? Okay.
1: Yeah.
0: Are you sure we can we can do this thing?
1: You're going to jump in.
0: You're going to tell the story? Okay.
1: Yeah.
0: Okay, here's somebody's embarrassing. It's supposed to be people's most embarrassing moment. It's Aaron's, apparently.
1: I was driving through town when my passenger said, "Oh, Dyad's garden is beautiful. Oh. It looks fantastic."
0: Okay.
1: The next day, I ran into Diane and proudly told her, "My passenger was saying how beautiful your garden looks."
2: Mm-hmm. Mm.
1: She smiled and asked, "Oh, who was your passenger?"
0: That's what I was
1: wondering.
0: And
1: my brain immediately displayed, "File not found. File not found." I stood there searching my memory like a detective investigating my own car.
0: Okay.
1: Was it a friend? A relative? A hitchhiker?
0: Uh-huh.
1: Did I have a passenger? Or was the garden talking to me? I tried to buy time. You know, the person sitting beside me in the passenger seat where passengers that's traditionally sit.
2: Yeah.
1: And nothing.
2: Huh.
1: To this day, I still can't remember who was in that car. I laugh about it now. And I do. But beneath the comedy, brain damage is real. Sometimes a simple question can make me feel completely shattered.
0: Aww.
1: But I keep going because forgetting who rode beside me doesn't make me forget who I am.
2: No.
1: Waka, waka. Oh, God, so embarrassing.
2: You know, that happens to me all the time, too.
1: It was just no good.
0: The most famous thing, I think, for people, for myself, I'll speak for myself, forgetting people's names who you don't really know that well, but you should maybe know their name.
1: Yeah.
0: And you go someplace and then I ask you, "Can you introduce yourself to this person?" So that when they introduce themselves to you, they'll say their name and I'll go, "Oh, yes, that's the person's name." But then sometimes you're in this awkward moment where it's obvious I should be introduced them to you, right? And I can't remember their name, so I just want you to jump in there. And then I remember that one time when you knew that that was the plan and you purposefully
2: and
0: sat
2: away.
0: There.
2: Yeah.
0: You sat there and said nothing.
2: But
0: you were looking at me, you went, "Aren't you going to introduce them to
2: but
0: me?"
2: But I mean, how many times, to our
1: so
2: listeners, how many times do you go, "Who was I talking to?" That comes up at least weekly for me. So
1: goodness.
2: You're not in the boat alone, Aaron.
1: Yeah.
2: We're all in it together.
1: For making me feel better.
0: Embarrassing stuff happens to all of us. Okay, that's it. We are going to take a little break. When we get back, we are going to get the dials and the controls back over to Amanda, and she's going to take care of doing what, Amanda?
2: Yes or BS.
0: Oh, yes, it is.
1: Game.
0: And it's not BS. It really is yes or BS coming up.
1: Come on back.

0: Hey, we got fun with Em and Dave on Aaron. Let's do it. Glad you're here. Okay, he's demanding we do it,
1: ready.
0: So we better
1: do
0: it. I imagine he's going to get his butt destroyed in this one by me, though. I'm going to get him all right here when Amanda does her yes or BS today.
2: That's right.
0: What kind of yes or BS do you have there for us?
2: Okay, well, we'll start with Aaron. We'll give him a head start.
0: Sure, give it.
2: Okay, Aaron, sea otters sometimes hold hands while sleeping so they don't drift apart. Yes or BS?
1: Yes, absolutely.
0: Yeah, they do.
2: They link up while resting in groups called rafts. But you know, Dave won't even share his blanket with me.
0: That's not true. Anyway. Don't tell everybody that.
2: Okay, your question, Dave. Scientists discovered that cows facing north produce more than cows facing south. Yes or BS?
0: Come on, that is not true.
2: There's no magical north facing milk boost. Okay, how about this, Aaron? A group of pugs is called a grumble. Yes or BS?
1: Yes.
3: Ding, ding, ding,
0: oh,
3: ding, ding.
0: Oh,
2: you're lucky you got
0: there.
2: That right, because I used to have pugs. Yeah.
0: I knew that.
2: If you've ever heard six pugs breathing at once, it feels extremely appropriate to call them a grumble. There's a loud vibration there.
0: Yeah.
2: Okay, Dave, your belly button can grow its own unique ecosystem of bacteria. Yes or BS?
0: Oh, yes, it can. Yes. Absolutely.
3: Ding, ding, ding, ding, ding.
2: Yes, researchers have found surprisingly diverse bacteria living in belly buttons.
0: Wow. This is not just I heard this was true.
2: Your stomach is a tiny zoo.
0: My belly button. I have to do a week.
2: Many, many different, diverse. Yeah.
0: Not weekly. No. Daily. I clean it daily. Okay.
1: Sexy.
2: Aaron, there's an official world record for the longest continuous game of peekaboo. Yes or BS?
1: Yes.
0: Yeah.
2: No.
1: I was almost on the street.
2: Yeah. No recognized record. Mostly because the judges got bored after. Where's Kevin? After number 4,000. Okay, Dave, last question. Flamingos can only eat when their heads are upside down. Yes or BS?
0: Oh, this is a hard one. I've never had this one before.
2: Yeah.
0: They're only upside down.
2: Yeah.
0: I'm going to say BS on that.
2: Oh, it's yes.
0: Whoa.
2: Their unusual beaks are adapted for filter feeding with their heads inverted.
0: Really?
1: Wow.
2: Yeah, every flamingo meal is unnecessarily complicated.
0: I was trying to think. I think I remember seeing videos on TV or YouTube or whatever where flamingos were eating with their head upside down.
2: Well, why didn't you think of that?
0: Well, because I didn't think it was. I thought it was just an anomaly that I happened to see that. They were showing it on video. It wasn't all the time that they did that.
2: Yeah,
0: so
2: it is. Yeah.
0: That is crazy.
2: All right, so that's it. 4 yes, 2 BS. And once again, nature is significantly weirder than stuff I can make up.
0: That's true.
2: Yeah.
0: Good one.
2: Yeah.
0: Okay, guess what? We also have some stuff happening in nature. We have human beings out in the wild doing amazing
2: things.
0: They're doing amazing things.
1: Oh, we got the good news coming up.
0: Good news is coming up next on Fun with Em and Dave on Aaron.
4: I mean...

0: ladies and gentlemen. Guess what? We're getting back to the good news here.
1: Oh, it's the good stuff.
0: Yeah, this is fun with Am and Dave and Aaron and all those people out there in the world that do fantastic things. We're going to highlight them right now on the good news segment. So let's get started with this first.
2: Kindly deeds done for free. Kindly deeds
3: done for free.
0: There we go. Now we feel even better telling these stories. Let's talk about this first one here at Bishop Kelly High School in Tulsa, Oklahoma. Freshmen are welcomed with an awkward initiation ritual. Jesus, sounds like frosh week That's something like that, right? Ritual that the parents seem to love. On the first day of school, seniors crowd the parking lot and make new students give their mom, dad, or grandparent a goodbye kiss before heading inside. The tradition began in 2001 after students decided to replace the school's old freshman pranks with something kinder.
4: Nice.
0: Even if it's still a little bit embarrassing.
1: Yeah. I love it.
4: For sure.
1: Yeah.
0: Number two, the FDA approved the first drug in the U.S. designed to treat narcolepsy rather than just its symptoms. In a clinical trial, people who took the pill were able to stay awake longer during the day and sleep better at night. So for all the narcoleptics out there, hopefully some more sleep is in your future.
4: I like that news. Wake up, Dave. Wake up. We're on the show.
0: What are you talking about? That wasn't me.
4: Come on, read
0: that
4: the
0: was,
4: next
0: that
4: one.
0: Was my wife. Okay, how about this next one here? In 2018, an Irish father was of three was given a 5% chance of walking again after he was left paralyzed from the rib cage down.
1: Oh, wow.
0: But now he's walking 3,000 miles across America on foot.
1: Oh, wow.
0: His name is Fergus Farrell. And after going through months of rehabilitation, he gradually learned to walk again. And he's gotten so strong since then that he's even completed ultra marathons.
1: Oh my gosh.
4: Wow, what a show off.
1: I'd say so.
0: Fergus kicked off his journey at the Brooklyn Bridge and plans to reach the Santa Monica Pier in 75 days.
1: Oh my gosh.
0: He expects to take about 80,000 steps a day as he crosses 11 states to get out west. He's also raising money for the Christopher and Dana Reeve Foundation in Ireland.
1: Oh my
4: inspiring.
1: Golly.
0: That's incredible. Good job. Okay, there's the good news segment. And if you just stick around and, you know, for us a little bit longer, we're going to be right back. We got the trivia preview, the questions we're going to be asking on tomorrow's show. So you can be prepared, okay? You need to be prepared. And we're going to do that next on Fun with Am and Dave and Aaron. All day.

0: Oh, what's happening on Thursday's show of Fun with Em and Dave and Aaron?
1: Well, it's a good day.
0: It is going to be a good day, and we're going to have some questions that we're going to reveal right now, and then we're going to reveal the answers tomorrow on the show. So what are our questions? Let's preview them right now, Amanda.
2: Number one, 15% of people surveyed said they'd turn down a job offer if they weren't allowed to do this at work. What is it?
0: And number two, about 20% of people surveyed admit to stealing this from work. Naughty, naughty. What is it?
1: And finally, number three, 10% of workers surveyed said there is not enough of this at their job. What is it?
0: Well, we're going to find out on tomorrow's show. So make sure you tune in, get your answers ready, and we'll have the trivia reveal on tomorrow's

0: forget you.
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1: With Metro Manila and nearby provinces still grappling with flooding, thick haze has blanketed large areas in Luzon and Visayas. Air quality in parts of Luzon and the Visayas reached very unhealthy levels as haze from forest fires in Indonesia spread all the way to the Philippines. Central Luzon, Southern Luzon, and the Bicol region were also affected. The Metro Pacific Tollways Corp, owner and operator of NLEX, is taking initiatives to speed up flood prevention measures on affected portions of its expressways. Vehicles were stuck for up to 16 hours last Monday at the northbound NLEX. Traffic remained unstable Tuesday due to continued flooding. Malacañang dismissed proposals to temporarily waive toll fees on NLEX as motorists endured traffic jams due to severe flooding. A court in Basilan has ordered the arrest of a mayor, her husband, and several others tagged in a deadly election-related gun attack a few hours before the May 12, 2025 local electoral exercise in Haji Muktamad town in the province. It cited their possible involvement in an offshore shooting incident that left three pump boat passengers dead and others wounded.

Facebook, por Instagram.

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OPM Kaibigan. With Metro Manila and nearby provinces still grappling with flooding, thick haze has blanketed large areas in Luzon and Visayas. Air quality in parts of Luzon and the Visayas reached very unhealthy levels as haze from forest fires in Indonesia spread all the way to the Philippines. Central Luzon, Southern Luzon, and the Bicol region were also affected. The Metro Pacific Tollways Corp, owner and operator of NLEX, is taking initiatives to speed up flood prevention measures on affected portions of its expressways. Vehicles were stuck for up to 16 hours last Monday at the northbound NLEX. Traffic remained unstable Tuesday due to continued flooding. Malacañang dismissed proposals to temporarily waive toll fees on NLEX as motorists endured traffic jams due to severe flooding. A court in Basilan has ordered the arrest of a mayor, her husband, and several others tagged in a deadly election-related gun attack a few hours before the May 12, 2025 local electoral exercise in Haji Muktamad town in the province. It cited their possible involvement in an offshore shooting incident that left three pump boat passengers dead and others wounded.

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1: This is the Wednesday Night Chill Out Zone.

The time has come to sit back and relax. The moment you've been waiting for. It's the Chill Out Zone with DJ Lazy B.

The way the weather and the media were talking about it, there's going to be all hell breaking loose in the skies. But a little bit of thunder and lightning. It could be a little bit windy as well. We'll talk about the weather shortly as well. We'll talk about Dolly Parton, of course. And we'll do our survey said in a couple of tunes from now.

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Also, come and meet LB's Monkeys. We're there right now. DJLazyB.com.

Our survey said for a Wednesday night, in a new poll, 21% of Brits describe themselves as this. 21% of Brits describe themselves as this. Any ideas?

Oh, dear me, what is that noise? It's nice, but, you know, calm down. After the love has gone, earth, wind and fire. Rod Stewart's on the way. Sad news today about Dolly Parton. I'm a little bit speechless, really. We'll try and do a tune or two from Dolly over the next couple of hours. Did you know she wrote Jolene and I Will Always Love You on the same day? It's kind of like winning the lottery twice with such huge tunes, isn't it? Nice.

I'll give you some Dolly facts in the final hour of the show. And also we'll play a nice tune, one of my favourites from Dolly as well. Coming up in the final hour of the show.

Warning, the Chill Out Zone is Certificate 18. Discretion is advised. Although that's never stopped Lazy B. The Chill Out Zone with LB.

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1: With Metro Manila and nearby provinces still grappling with flooding, thick haze has blanketed large areas in Luzon and Visayas. Air quality in parts of Luzon and the Visayas reached very unhealthy levels as haze from forest fires in Indonesia spread all the way to the Philippines. Central Luzon, Southern Luzon, and the Bicol region were also affected. The Metro Pacific Tollways Corp, owner and operator of NLEX, is taking initiatives to speed up flood prevention measures on affected portions of its expressways. Vehicles were stuck for up to 16 hours last Monday at the northbound NLEX. Traffic remained unstable Tuesday due to continued flooding. Malacañang dismissed proposals to temporarily waive toll fees on NLEX as motorists endured traffic jams due to severe flooding. A court in Basilan has ordered the arrest of a mayor, her husband, and several others tagged in a deadly election-related gun attack a few hours before the May 12, 2025 local electoral exercise in Haji Muktamad town in the province. It cited their possible involvement in an offshore shooting incident that left three pump boat passengers dead and others wounded.
2: And now, another hour of the world's lushest love songs, live from downtown Birmingham, UK. Broadcasting topless, with no safety net. Here he is, LB. This is the Wednesday Night Chill Out Zone.

Paolo Nutini, last request. David Essex on the way, A Winter's Tale. We'll be talking some Dolly facts and play one of my favourite Dolly tunes on the way.

The management here at the Chill Out Zone had a very difficult decision to make. They could either employ a top-rated radio personality, or they could take a long and relaxing holiday in the Mediterranean. Let's just say they've got a cracking tan. And you've got LB.

some Dolly facts and figures for you here. Dolly's donated 230 million books through her Imagination Library, making her one of the biggest literacy champions on the planet. She once entered a Dolly Parton lookalike contest and lost. Dolly paid for the band uniforms of an entire Tennessee high school because she thought they looked a little bit sad. She secretly funded research that helped develop a life-saving COVID vaccine, but she didn't want no credit for it. Now, she had literally hundreds of wigs. She said she'd never leave house without one. Not even to the mailbox outside, she'd put a little wig on. She wrote 9 to 5 by tapping her acrylic nails, which created the rhythm of the song. She had her own theme park called Dollywood, one of America's most visited attractions, beating some major national parks. She once turned down Elvis Presley because his manager demanded half the publishing rights to I Will Always Love You. Okay, I thought I'd pick this as my track of Dolly's tonight. This is lovely, isn't it? Here You Come Again.

I thought that'd be a little bit topical to play. I Will Always Love You, a different version. Okay, be careful of the thunderstorms. Yellow warnings across England and Wales. We're talking rain, hail, strong winds batten down the hatches. Hopefully it won't be as bad as they're saying it's going to be. It's National Dog Day today. 3 in 4 dog parents think their furry mate is the main character of the family. I agree with that. A survey of dog parents found that pups are so highly regarded, the majority of dog owners think of their dog as their child. Now, it's true, though, isn't it? Are you a dog person or a cat person? Please let me know, by the way. You can nip along lazybee.uk.

Okay, we're nearly out of time. Here's the answer to our survey said. In a new poll, 21% of Brits described themselves as this. What's the answer? 21% of Brits described themselves as this. Now, I'm not one of these, but I know quite a few. A cat person. Are you a cat person? Or a dog guy like me? Okay, we are completely out of time. Thank you for being there. Thank you for your company and everything. And I'll tell you what, how do you fancy meeting me at the end of your Thursday? Night-night.

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OPM Kaibigan. With Metro Manila and nearby provinces still grappling with flooding, thick haze has blanketed large areas in Luzon and Visayas. Air quality in parts of Luzon and the Visayas reached very unhealthy levels as haze from forest fires in Indonesia spread all the way to the Philippines. Central Luzon, Southern Luzon, and the Bicol region were also affected. The Metro Pacific Tollways Corp, owner and operator of NLEX, is taking initiatives to speed up flood prevention measures on affected portions of its expressways. Vehicles were stuck for up to 16 hours last Monday at the northbound NLEX. Traffic remained unstable Tuesday due to continued flooding. Malacañang dismissed proposals to temporarily waive toll fees on NLEX as motorists endured traffic jams due to severe flooding. A court in Basilan has ordered the arrest of a mayor, her husband, and several others tagged in a deadly election-related gun attack a few hours before the May 12, 2025 local electoral exercise in Haji Muktamad town in the province. It cited their possible involvement in an offshore shooting incident that left three pump boat passengers dead and others wounded.

0: my goodness, you guys. You know when you have those special days where just nothing goes wrong? It's the most wonderful day. You know
1: Are
0: what
1: you
0: I'm talking about?
1: That day?
0: No, this is not that day for me. No, no.
2: Be positive, Dave.
0: A bird ended up destroying that day for me. So, right on my shoulder.
2: Oh, good.
0: Right
2: That's
0: on
2: good
0: my
1: luck.
0: Shoulder.
1: That's good luck.
0: Didn't you notice I changed my shirt like 3 times?
1: So, no, you didn't notice. I don't really pay attention.
0: You don't pay attention to what I wear.
2: You again.
0: I'm always naked in her eyes.
2: Oh, God.
0: Yeah.
1: It's more what Aaron said. Oh, you again.
0: Okay, welcome to the show. This is Fun with Sam and Dave and Aaron, starting off on a good foot here.
2: Thrilled you here.
0: Thank everybody who's tuned in to listen to the only radio crew that turned a staff meeting into a full-blown laser light show.
1: Oh, I still can't see out of my right eye.
0: I gave every executive entrance music.
1: Yeah.
0: Then filled the room with so much fog, nobody could actually see their presentation notes while others were taken to the hospital, including you, my love, because of the flashing lights.
1: That's
0: so,
1: right.
2: Nobody understood what was going on.
0: We're
1: just like today.
0: We're like The Office. We're like Michael Scott. No matter what we do, we never get fired. How is that possible?
1: Yeah.
2: We just keep going and going and going.
0: Let's find out if we'll get fired on any of these segments that we have coming up on the show here, including, of course, Hot Off the Top News. We've got the Trivia Reveal, the game show all of you get to play along with and win nothing. Then we've got, I want to talk about this here, okay? The all-time most useless inventions. Everybody's an inventor.
1: Absolutely.
0: Some of them are useless. We know what those are.
1: And I'm going to update us on Pearl Jam, Ella Langley, and a little bit about Dolly Parton again.
2: Dolly, I love Dolly.
1: I know.
2: And then I want to tell you about a newlywed couple that just got married.
1: Okay, sure.
0: Okay.
1: Yeah.
0: How about this one? I want to talk about parental checklist for back to school because it's that time of year.
1: That season, isn't it?
0: Parental checklist. Yep. Okay.
1: Yeah. And then I've just got some stuff that I want to talk about. It's Wednesday. Amanda. Just some, you know, Amanda. No big deal.
0: She can just take things over.
1: Whatever I decide to do.
2: And when she stopped talking, I want to tell you about my discovery brain damage is real.
0: Oh, we know.
2: Goodness.
0: We know brain damage
2: but
0: is
2: I
0: real.
2: But I suffer from it, Dave.
0: Oh, well, we know you suffer from it. We know it's real.
1: Yeah, we sure do.
0: And the brain damage is going to extend into the next segment here, isn't it?
1: It comes in handy with my yes or BS segment.
2: Oh, we like that.
0: Comes in handy. Brain damage comes in handy.
1: Yeah, we love you.
0: Yeah, thank you. We've got the good news segment also that's going to be coming up near the end of the show. And then we're going to cap it all off with the cherry on top. It's the trivia preview. We got more questions we're going to be asking on tomorrow's show, so you got to make sure you stick around for those questions. But right now, we got to get started with the number one numero uno segment.
2: Oh,
0: and this is Hot Off the Top News!
2: Hot.
3: It's weird. The weird and wacky news.
0: Oh, it is hot, hot. How about this one here? We got a headline that dad leaves his tired 7-year-old behind on Mount Fuji.
2: Oh, dear.
1: Oh, no.
0: Oh, geez. Okay. And then we've got an escaped suspect walks into Panda Express where the cops were eating.
1: Oh, I love
2: makes me
1: Panda
2: hungry.
1: Express.
0: Yeah. They were waiting for him as well. So, yeah, we've got that. We've got all the fun, and we're going to have some wacky, wacky things going on the show today. So make sure you stick around for more Fun with Am and Dave and Aaron coming up.

0: We're back, and the day still has the bird pooping on my shoulder.
1: Oh,
0: so
1: I'm thrilled you're here.
0: Well, okay. Did you not hear me talking? You don't care about the bird pooping on my shoulder, do you?
2: No, not really.
0: You just care about all the people that are enjoying the show today.
1: By people.
0: Fun with Am and Davo and Aaron. Okay, let's do hot off the top news. We've got a dad who leaves his tired 7-year-old behind on Mount Fuji. Yeah, it was a Japanese father. They have different traditions over there.
1: Yeah.
0: I think that's part of their tradition. I left his tired 7-year-old son alone at an 8,000-foot checkpoint on Mount Fuji while continuing the climb with his older son. A mountain hut worker later found the child sitting alone and contacted police. Officers reached the father higher up the mountain and ordered him to turn around and retrieve his son. The boy was unharmed and safely returned to his father.
1: Safely returned to his father. Yeah. Please say that again without laughing.
2: I can't. That's crazy.
0: What is going on? I can't believe he wasn't taken into custody with the police being there. Really?
1: They
0: just give him a little slap. Well, they didn't even give him a slap. They gave him like a...
2: They gave him his son.
1: Took him home and feed him.
0: That's true. Let's talk about the escaped suspect who walks into a Panda Express where cops were eating.
1: Wow.
0: This happened last Wednesday in California. Monrovia, California, in fact. Police officers had been chasing a suspect wanted for a parole violation. Twice they had the guy, and twice he escaped running into the freeway.
2: Oh, golly.
0: Taking a break from the pursuit. Is that what they do? They just say, in the middle of a pursuit, they take a break?
2: I'm hungry.
0: I feel like, hey, guys, you're on the clock here. It's 3 o'clock. You're supposed to take your break right now. Taking a break from the pursuit, the officers went to eat at a local Panda Express. As they were eating, in walked the suspect.
2: Oh, my God.
0: Yeah, they jumped out of their seats. They tackled them. They arrested them. They sent them down to the station, and they went back to eating their meals.
2: Oh, my God.
1: So, sounds like some dumb guy was on the menu that day.
2: No doubt.
0: Hey? I've heard that before. That kind of explains their new slogan. Whether you're on the run from the authorities or just hungry, Panda Express is worth the risk.
1: It is true.
0: We should make a commercial.
1: Yeah. Let's do it.
0: Oh, yeah, that's it, people. We are going to take a break here and go to Panda Express and get a little meal there before we get on to the segment, which is the Trivia Reveal, the game show you guys are all going to play along with, and you have no choice in the matter, okay? So that's it. Think of your answers as we ask the questions, and we'll have some fun on the next segment here on Fun with Am and Davo and Aaron. Don't go anywhere.
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0: Fun with Em and Dave and Aaron. And guess what? It's now time for everybody's favorite game show. It's time for the trivia reveal. But first, here's a word from our sponsor.
1: Feel the pulse.
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1: Three questions is what I'm going to ask.
2: Here we go.
1: Okay, you guys ready? Trivia reveal. You guys, wherever you are in your lives, just play along, come up with some silly answers, and you might be right. And you'll get nothing for it. Here we go. The first question. If you are average, are you average, guys? I don't feel I'm average. I don't think there's anything about us that's average.
2: Nothing about me average.
1: You eat these almost 280 times a year. What are they?
2: Ooh.
1: What do you think, Aaron?
2: How about a Snickers bar?
1: A Snickers bar.
3: Sure.
1: Okay.
3: Yeah.
1: And then Amanda, what do you think?
3: I think cereal.
1: Cereal.
3: Just not me, because I eat it 387 times a year.
1: Is it 387?
3: Well, there's 356 days a year, and I eat it for breakfast and dinner.
1: 365 days a year.
2: You're addicted.
3: So I'm like at 650.
1: Yeah, 650. Yeah. Your full year encapsulates the 650, you said?
3: Probably.
1: Yeah, something like that. Okay. I said I don't eat anything in moderation because I'm not average, so don't ask me to answer this question.
3: Oh my gosh, come on.
1: The actual answer for anybody who is average are eggs. That's
2: eggs,
1: 280 times a year, eggs.
2: Wow.
3: Sure.
1: Okay, number two.
2: That's high cholesterol.
1: People in the early 1800s actually used this food item as medicine. What is it?
2: Oh, that's weird. Okay. I don't even know. I'm just going to guess honey.
3: Yeah.
1: Honey?
3: I think that's a good answer.
1: I think that is a good answer. Yeah. Amanda, what do you think?
3: I say mushrooms.
1: Oh, mushrooms. Yeah,
3: they just
2: mushrooms.
3: Get high.
2: Yeah.
1: I was going to say.
3: Hallucinate.
1: Not the kind of mushrooms you're thinking of.
3: Magic mushrooms.
1: I actually have the correct answer here. You might as well give me a ding, ding, ding right now, okay? It's rocks and bark off trees.
3: Rocks.
1: You know? Well, you have to remember, they didn't have the food luxuries we have today. They had to eat dirt and cast iron pans.
3: Okay,
1: I'm
3: ready with the ding ding. Are you right?
1: Answer is rocks and bark off trees. You have to remember they didn't have food luxuries like we have today.
3: You're not reading the right line.
1: It's the wrong one. Oh, ketchup. That's the actual answer.
2: Really?
1: Ketchup.
2: Really?
1: Yes.
2: I love that stuff.
3: Ketchup had a lot of sugar.
1: Ketchup was in the 1800s?
3: I don't know.
2: I put that on everything.
1: I don't know how they discover these foods. It's crazy. Okay, how about this one here? Number three, the final question. This food related word was first used over 1,000 years ago.
2: Ooh.
1: What is it?
2: How about leftovers? Because even 1,000 years ago, nobody wanted to finish the leftover mystery casserole dish in the fridge.
1: I don't know what a casserole is.
3: It's like a casserole.
1: It's like a casserole,
3: yeah.
1: but in metal?
2: You just guess.
3: Made from cast iron.
2: It's a crap
1: shot. I told you they were eating cast iron then. The answer that Amanda has, though, is much easier.
3: I said fish fry.
1: Okay.
3: Yeah.
1: And then I said, I'm asking a question here. Is burn like a food-related word? Because I remember 1,000 years ago, I always heard them saying, burn her at the stake or burn it to the ground.
3: You remember
1: I do recall that, yeah. You didn't know all there was. I've kept that a secret from you. The secret's now been revealed.
3: Mm-hmm.
1: And the secret answer for this one is pizza.
3: What are you talking about?
1: 1,000 years ago? Pizza, really?
2: Really?
3: This show is making me hungry,
2: like
3: you guys.
1: It is.
3: Yeah.
1: Actually, a lot of food talk.
2: I'm going for a slice of pizza.
1: Okay, well, next segment here, I'll take your answers then, okay? Because your answers are better than mine, Aaron. So we are going to have the random funny things that we talk about coming up next here. We're going to talk about all-time most useless inventions. So we're going to talk about that. And we're going to have a lot more fun right here on Fun with Em and Dave-O and Aaron.

0: We're back. Here we go with the show.
1: Ooh, we're singing.
2: Let's do it again.
0: Here we go.
2: What are you doing, Dave?
0: This is fun with Em and Dave on Aaron.
1: Do you want me to beatbox?
0: Okay, we're back.
1: Is that distracting me? I can't get over it.
0: Get on with the show. I don't even know what my lyrics are anymore. I forgot that already, too, if I didn't write it down. How about we get to the all-time most useless inventions, like my singing? All-time most useless inventions. Or like the waterproof tea bag.
1: Waterproof tea bag.
0: Why? I think that works, yeah. How about this next one here, Amanda? What's the most useless invention all time?
1: The world's largest microchip.
0: Yeah.
2: Useless.
0: What is that? Oh, that's kind of the same as this next one here. All-time most useless inventions. Aaron, what is it?
2: Yeah, how about the compact limousine?
0: Yeah, the compact limousine.
1: Like a Mini Cooper.
0: Yeah. So, like the next generation clown car.
1: Yeah.
0: I think so. How about the glow-in-the-dark sundial?
1: Ooh, that will work.
0: This next one here, here's a good one. All-time most useless inventions. Amanda?
1: How about an imitation cubic zirconia?
2: Aren't they already fake?
0: I think so. All-time most useless inventions, Aaron?
2: The impact-triggered parachute.
0: Oh!
1: That's stupid.
0: I can think of a few people that I'd like to wear that.
1: Really?
0: Yeah, I can think of a couple. Okay, how about this next one here? All-time most useless inventions, all-terrain rollerblades. What's wrong with that?
1: What is wrong with all-terrain rollerblades?
0: Okay, and then we've got the final one here. All-time most useless inventions.
1: Oh,
0: this isn't the final one, actually. This is the second last one. The penultimate one. I've got another one after this.
2: Let's do it.
0: What's yours there, Amanda?
1: The armpit-scented deodorant.
0: So you don't even need to put on the deodorant because it's already armpit-scented? I've got another one because I noticed that in this, this segment here, you guys, there's a lot of spit coming over here.
1: Is there? Yeah, there is.
0: Yeah. So I think another invention that might be a little bit useless is the bumper chute. That's our invention and, you know, coincidentally, weekly wacky word. So that's another one.
2: And now you get points.
0: I don't know what you get points for, but
1: let's collect points.
2: Yeah.
0: Okay. I don't know what for, but we'll figure it out. That's it for the random funny things that we like to talk about. We are going to move on to the daily music news. And I'm going to cry a little bit. We're talking about Dolly.
1: Yeah. Don't worry. It's good news.
2: Okay. Come on back.
0: Okay. We'll be back with more fun with Em and Dave and Aaron. Right after this.

0: Okay, we're back with more fun with Em and Davo and Aaron.
1: Yay, I love you guys.
2: Aww, that's so nice.
1: Absolutely.
0: Oh, he wasn't talking to us. He was talking to the listeners.
1: No, my listeners.
0: Yeah, that's right.
1: Not you guys.
2: I had my hopes up for a minute there.
0: I felt special for half a microsecond.
1: All about them.
0: Okay, guess what? We are going to hand it over to Amanda. She's going to give us the lowdown here, all the information that's going on. And it's going to, you said it's a happy one about Dolly. This is the Daily Music News, Amanda.
2: All right, so this is hard to believe, but Pearl Jam will celebrate a 35th anniversary of the release of their debut album, 10.
0: Why is that hard to believe?
2: Because
0: we're
2: old.
0: Hard to believe anymore.
2: So they're going to release 10 live on vinyl on November 29th.
1: Wow.
2: It was recorded in 2016 at the Wells Fargo Center in Philadelphia when the band played 10 in its entirety for only the second time ever.
1: Wicked.
2: Eddie Vedder came up with the idea after he learned the band had sold out their 10th consecutive show at the venue. Wow. Mm-hmm. That's cool.
0: Now, do you want to tell about the video that we saw of Eddie Vedder here yesterday when he was trying to hold a note?
2: Oh, yeah. He was on the David Letterman show. It was old when he first started. Yeah. And then he was trying to hold a note and we were like,
0: He was able to breathe enough that he could hold some sort of note.
2: Not sustain the key.
0: Not sustain it, but he held like a note that turned into like three or four different notes.
2: Hey, he's grunge, okay?
1: He's come a long way.
2: Cletus T. Judd's parody of Ella Langley's Meet Her has been yanked from streaming platforms.
0: Oh.
2: On Facebook, Judd said that Sony messaged his team and asked for the takedown, which took him by surprise. After all, Judd has been making country music parodies for more than 30 years. Oh, I didn't know anything about
1: that. That's shocking.
0: I'm learning about him for the first time.
2: Yeah, his most famous is I Love NASCAR, his take on Toby Keith's I Love This Bar.
0: Weird Al kind of thing.
2: And finally, Dolly Parton's story. Tennessee Governor Bill Lee has announced plans to name the Nashville International Airport after Dolly Parton. Following her death last week, legions of fans signed an online petition to rename the airport after Parton, who was born in rural Tennessee and later moved to Nashville. Parton's family expressed their appreciation for the extraordinary outpouring of support for Dolly.
1: I love it. That'd be pretty cool,
2: Dolly Parton Airport.
0: I think I got a little bit of a tear in my eye.
2: In your beer? I mean, no, that, I can't do that. That's a parody. Yeah, okay.
0: Okay, we're going to now move on to, you know, lightening the mood here because Aaron's up next and he's going to be doing his
1: joke of the day. I got some laughs in my back pocket. Okay. Come on back.
0: We'll be doing that next on Fun with Em and Davo and Aaron.

0: We're back and we're trusting Aaron to take over the segment of fun with Am and Devo and Aaron.
1: Because we choose laughter. I got a funny.
0: Okay, so this is time for his Wednesday.
1: Joke of the day.
0: That's right. And so we're going to find out what it is right now. He says it's funny, and he said that before.
2: I believe him.
1: It's as funny as getting married.
0: They've always been funny. So let's see what the funny is today, Aaron.
1: A couple get married. The husband says, let's put a dollar in this jar every time we make love.
2: Ooh.
1: Well, then we'll count it on our first anniversary.

0: thinker, I think.
1: My eyes are really wide right now, and I can't blink.
0: You're shocked?
1: let's take a little bit of a break here just to recover from that joke there.
2: It's a good one, right?
1: When we get back, it is a good one. We've got the random funny things that we like to talk about. What are we going to talk about in this next random funny things? We're going to talk about parental checklist for back to school, because it's time. Kids, get out of here. Go to school and learn something. We're going to teach you all that when we get back on Fun with Em and Dave-O and Aaron. Oh,

0: Okay, everybody, it's time for the show again. This is Fun with Am and Dave on Aaron. Thanks for joining us today.
1: Yeah, have fun.
0: We love Aaron, don't we, Amanda?
2: We sure do.
0: We sure love Aaron, even though he loves only his listeners and apparently not us. But
2: That's okay.
0: Yeah. Guess what? We are going to do some random funny things to talk about, and we're going to talk about parental checklist. We are not parents, so we know.
3: Nothing about it.
0: We have to research this stuff. And then we have to, since it's back to school time, we are going to do a little education right here.
2: For
0: the parents? Yeah. Back to school for the parents as well. The parental checklist for back to school. How about this first one here? Practice frantically making lunches. Oh, I got to make the kids' lunches really quick for kids that they probably won't eat anyway.
2: Yeah.
3: Right?
0: Get them ready.
3: Yeah.
0: Okay, Amanda, what do you have next here on this checklist?
2: How about ask the utility company get your son's sneakers down from the power line?
0: Hey, I think there's some meaning behind that that's not very good. I think there's a
2: depends on what neighborhood you
0: drug
2: live in.
0: Related.
2: Yeah.
0: You can get your drugs right here, everybody. Just
3: line
0: where
3: up
0: where the shoes are hanging off the power line. How about this next one here, Aaron? You got one?
3: Oh, here's a great one. Slap a name tag on your kid's phone. After all, it's worth more than your car.
2: Probably,
0: that's right.
2: Yeah.
0: That's right. It is. How about this one? Remind the kids of all the things they did this summer so they don't answer the question, what did you do this summer with
3: nothing?
0: Oh, goodness. I didn't do anything. Nothing.
2: That's
0: my mom won't let me do anything.
2: Yeah.
0: Okay, how about this next one here, Amanda? What is it?
2: Buy your kid a new binder because there's more writing on the outside of the old one than there was ever on the inside.
0: That's right. That's good advice.
2: Yeah.
0: Excellent. And then how about this next checklist for back to school? Aaron, what do you think?
3: Start a savings plan for the 842 school fundraisers you'll be asked to participate in this year.
2: Yeah, that's right.
0: Oh,
2: goodness.
0: Yeah. Everybody needs money. And you know what? It's going to be all the other parents, too. They're going to be coming to your house going, we're just trying to raise a little money so that we can afford to buy pencils. How about this next one here? Buy your kid new, quote, indoor shoes. Last year's have already evolved into outdoor shoes.
2: Yeah, absolutely.
0: And that makes sense. That one actually makes a lot of sense to me. So there's a lot of legitimacy in that one. How about this next one here, Amanda? Is this as legit as that last one was?
2: Practice driving in school zones by following a slow-moving motorhome for 20 miles. Yeah. I mean, come on.
3: That's good.
2: That's a little extreme.
0: People do forget. Yeah. They do forget to slow down. Okay, how about this next one? Another parental checklist for back to school. What's on that checklist, Aaron?
3: Okay, remind yourself when speaking to your kids, don't refer to any teachers by the size of their butt or lack of hair. Or both.
2: Yeah.
0: Oh, my goodness.
3: I'm just saying.
2: Kids are sponges. They're going to repeat that.
3: Soak that up.
0: Okay. You know what? I think it's time to wrap this list up. Here's the final part of our checklist for back to school. Parents, learn this one. Locate that missing tuna sandwich from last March that's stuck between the car seats, okay?
2: Because
0: you're going to have another one that's going to go in its place. So, there you go. Parental checklist for back to school because it's that time of year. Thank you very much for tuning in. That was a random funny things. And next we've got Amanda just talking about
2: whatever I want to talk about. It's not a big deal, okay?
0: I'm talking about this and talking about that. It doesn't matter, okay? Coming up next on Fun with Am and Dave O'Neill.

0: We're back, everybody. We're so excited, aren't we?
1: The fun continues.
0: Yeah, we got fun with Em and Dave on Aaron here, and we're going to hand it over to my lovely wife, and she's going to do some wonderful stuff, just talking about anything she wants to talk about. Just ramble on like you always ramble on at home.
2: Hey.
0: Go ahead and do it now. Thought you'd have enough rambling, buddy. We got to ramble some more. Okay, what do you want to talk about, my love, in this segment that we like to call
2: Mandatainment? All right, ramble. Well, this is just stuff Amanda wants to talk about.
0: We covered
2: it's not
0: that.
2: A big deal.
0: Yeah,
2: so
0: we covered that.
3: Yeah, take it away, Amanda.
2: Here's the first thing. Apples can give you more energy than coffee, Aaron.
3: What?
2: Yeah.
3: No.
2: Because they're high in natural sugars, which release slowly into your bloodstream and provide a steady stream of energy without the caffeine crash or jitters. So an apple a day.
0: Wherever that kid's sneakers are hanging, that's what she's smoking.
2: Ranch dressing is dyed with titanium dioxide, which is the same coloring used in sunscreen to make it whiter. Just eat that coconut stuff.
0: Yeah.
2: Poison oak is not an oak, and poison ivy is not an ivy.
0: They're liars. They've lied to me all my life.
3: Liars.
2: Both are members of the cashew family.
3: Oh, yummy.
0: I do like cashews.
2: Yeah, true.
0: Okay.
2: And how about this? Salty and spicy snacks can act as antidepressants. That's why we eat so many salty snacks.
0: Right.
2: That's right.
0: That's right. Never depressed.
3: Trail mix.
2: Okay, how about this? A lethal dose of chocolate for a human being is about 22 pounds.
0: I can do it.
2: Or 40 Hershey bars.
0: I can do it.
3: Wow.
2: Oh, my gosh.
3: Yeah,
0: just dare me. Double, triple dog me.
2: And this, if you have an extra bottle laying around, vodka can be used as shampoo.
3: Yeah,
2: I knew that. A little on your hair, a little in your mouth, a little on your hair.
3: Little in my tummy.
0: Yes, Aaron, that's where it goes when she puts it in her mouth, is in your tummy. That's right.
3: I'm going to wash my hair.
2: That's why women say I can't go out and wash my hair, because they're getting loaded.
3: I like it.
0: I love that. Oh, hey, goodness. You know what? Your rambling, I think, was an A+ today.
2: Oh, thanks, my dear.
3: You did good.
0: I did really good. We are going to take a break. We have to, because I got to get my eyes cleared up.
3: Oh, don't come back, though. I'm too embarrassed.
0: I can't see the buttons or anything. You've got an embarrassing moment coming up next?
3: Yeah, I'm too embarrassed to promote it, so let's just move on.
0: Okay. Well, Aaron's up next with his embarrassing moment, so we'll do that next on Fun with Em and Dave O and Aaron.

0: Okay, we're going to promote that this is Fun with Em and Dave on Aaron. That's
1: now
0: what you're listening
1: to. Laugh at my embarrassment.
0: Well, you didn't want to promote it. You said it was so embarrassing.
1: No, but I just want to get this over now. So let's just go with it.
0: Oh, do you? Okay. Yeah. Are you sure we can do this thing?
1: You're going to jump in.
0: You're going to tell the story? Okay. Yeah. Okay, here's, somebody's embarrassing. Well, it's supposed to be people's most embarrassing moment. It's Aaron's, apparently.
1: I was driving through town when my passenger said, "Oh, Diane's garden is beautiful. Oh. It looks fantastic."
0: Okay.
1: The next day, I ran into Diane and proudly told her, "My passenger was saying how beautiful your garden looks."
2: Mm-hmm. Mm.
1: She smiled and asked, "Oh, who was your passenger?"
0: That's what I was wondering.
1: And my brain immediately displayed, "File not found, file not found." I stood there searching my memory like a detective investigating my own car.
0: Okay.
1: Was it a friend, a relative, a hitchhiker?
0: Uh-huh.
1: Did I have a passenger? Or was the garden talking to me? I tried to buy time. You know, the person sitting beside me in the passenger seat where passengers that's traditionally
2: kind of
1: sit. And nothing.
2: Huh.
1: To this day, I still can't remember who was in that car. I laugh about it now. And I do. But beneath the comedy, brain damage is real. Sometimes a simple question can make me feel completely shattered.
0: Aww.
1: But I keep going because forgetting who rode beside me doesn't make me forget who I am.
2: No.
1: Waka, waka. Oh, God, so embarrassing.
2: You know, that happens to me all the time, too.
0: It was just no good. The most famous thing, I think, for people, for myself, I'll speak for myself, forgetting people's names who you don't really know that well, but you should maybe know their name.
1: Yeah.
0: And you go someplace and then I ask you, "Can you introduce yourself to this person?" Mm-hmm. So that when they introduce themselves to you, they'll say their name and I'll go, "Oh, yes, that's the person's name." But then sometimes you're in this awkward moment where it's obvious I should be introduced them to you, right? And I can't remember their name, so I just want you to jump in there. And then I remember that one time when you knew that that was the plan and you purposefully
2: and
0: sat
2: away.
0: There.
2: Yeah.
0: You sat there and said nothing.
2: But
0: you were looking at me, you went, "Aren't you going to introduce them to me?"
2: But I mean, how many times, I mean, to our
1: so
2: listeners, how many times do you go, "Who was I talking to?" That comes up at least weekly for me. So
1: goodness.
2: You're not in the boat alone, Aaron.
1: We're all in it together. For making me feel better.
0: Embarrassing stuff happens to all of us. Okay, that's it. We are going to take a little break. When we get back, we are going to get the dials and the controls back over to Amanda, and she's going to take care of doing what, Amanda?
2: Yes or BS.
0: Oh, yes, it is.
1: Game.
0: And it's not BS. It really is yes or BS coming up.
1: Come on back.

0: Okay, we got fun with Em and Dave and Aaron. Back
1: Let's do
0: on
1: it.
0: Your
1: you're
0: radio.
1: Let's do it.
0: Okay, he's demanding we do
1: I'm
0: it,
1: ready.
0: So we
1: I'm
0: better
1: go.
0: Do it. I imagine he's going to get his butt destroyed in this one by me, though. I'm going to get him all right here when Amanda does her yes or BS today.
1: That's right.
0: What kind of yes or BS do you have there for
1: okay,
0: us?
1: Okay, well, we'll start with Aaron. We'll give him a head start.
0: Sure,
1: yeah,
0: sure.
1: Okay.
0: Give it.
1: Okay, Aaron, sea otters sometimes hold hands while sleeping so they don't drift apart. Yes or BS?
2: Yes, absolutely.
1: Yeah,
0: yeah they
1: that's
0: do.
1: Right.
0: They do.
1: Oh,
0: I knew
1: that's
0: that.
3: Ding, ding, ding, ding,
1: yeah.
3: ding, ding.
1: They link up while resting in groups called rafts.
2: Oh,
1: yes.
2: Okay.
1: But, you know, Dave won't even share his blanket with me. So.
0: That's not true. Don't tell everybody that.
1: Okay, your question, Dave. Scientists discovered that cows facing north produce more than cows facing south. Yes or BS?
0: Come on, that is not true.
1: Oh,
0: yes.
3: Ding, ding, ding, ding, ding, ding.
1: Yeah.
0: Yes.
1: There's no magical north-facing milk boost.
0: No.
1: But nice try, Jesse. Yeah. Okay, how about this, Aaron? A group of pugs is called a grumble. Yes or BS?
2: Yes.
3: Ding, ding, ding,
0: oh,
3: ding, ding.
1: Oh, you're lucky you got
0: there.
1: That right, because I used to have pugs. Yeah.
0: I knew that.
1: If you've ever heard six pugs breathing at once, it feels extremely appropriate to call them a grumble. There's a loud vibration there.
0: Yeah.
1: Okay, Dave, your belly button can grow its own unique ecosystem of bacteria. Yes or BS?
2: Oh,
0: yes, it can.
2: Yeah,
0: absolutely.
3: Ding, ding, ding, ding, ding.
1: Yes, researchers have found surprisingly diverse bacteria living in belly
0: wow.
1: buttons.
0: This is not just I heard this was true.
1: Your stomach is a tiny zoo.
0: My belly button. I have to do a week.
1: Many,
0: daily,
1: many
0: I mean.
1: Different
0: daily.
1: Diverse. Yeah.
0: Not weekly.
1: No.
0: Daily. I clean it daily.
1: Okay.
2: Sexy.
1: Yeah. Aaron, there's an official world record for the longest continuous game of peekaboo. Yes or BS?
2: Yes.
0: Yeah.
1: No.
0: No.
2: I was almost on the street.
1: Yeah. No recognized
2: Dang.
1: Record. Mostly because the judges got bored after. Where's Kevin? After number 4,000. Okay, Dave, last question. Flamingos can only eat when their heads are upside down. Yes or BS?
0: Oh, this is a hard
1: I've
0: one.
1: I've never had this one before. Yeah.
0: They're
2: tricky.
0: Only upside down.
1: Yeah.
0: I'm going to say BS on that.
1: Oh, it's yes.
0: Whoa.
1: Yeah. Their
0: really?
1: Unusual beaks are adapted for filter feeding with their heads inverted.
0: Really?
2: Wow.
1: Yeah, every flamingo meal is unnecessarily complicated.
0: I was trying to think. I think I remember seeing videos on TV or YouTube or whatever where flamingos were eating with their head upside down.
1: Well, why didn't you think of
0: that? Well, because I didn't think it was. I thought it was just an anomaly that
1: right.
0: I happened to see that. They were showing it on video. It wasn't all the time that they did that.
1: Oh, yeah,
0: so
1: it is. Yeah.
0: That is crazy.
1: All right, so that's it. 4 yes, 2 BS. And once again, nature is significantly weirder than stuff I can make up.
0: That's true.
1: Yeah.
0: Good one.
1: Yeah.
0: Okay, guess what? We also have some stuff happening in nature. We have human beings out in the wild doing amazing
1: things.
0: They're doing amazing things.
2: Oh, we got the good news coming up.
0: Good news
2: that's
0: is
2: right.
0: coming
2: we
0: up next
2: it.
0: On Fun with Em and Dave and Aaron.

0: ladies and gentlemen. Guess what? We're getting back to the good news here.
1: Oh, what's the good stuff?
0: Yeah, this is fun with Am and Dave and Aaron and all those people out there in the world that do fantastic things. We're going to highlight them right now on the good news segment. So let's get started with this first.
2: Kindly deeds done for free. Kindly deeds
3: done for free.
0: There we go. Now we feel even better telling these stories. Let's talk about this first one here at Bishop Kelly High School in Tulsa, Oklahoma. Freshmen are welcomed with an awkward initiation ritual. Jesus, sounds like frosh week ritual that the parents seem to love. On the first day of school, seniors crowd the parking lot and make new students give their mom, dad, or grandparent a goodbye kiss before heading inside. The tradition began in 2001 after students decided to replace the school's old freshman pranks with something kinder.
1: Nice.
0: Even if it's still a little bit embarrassing.
1: Yeah, I love it.
4: For sure. Yeah.
0: Number two, the FDA approved the first drug in the U.S. designed to treat narcolepsy rather than just its symptoms. In a clinical trial, people who took the pill were able to stay awake longer during the day and sleep better at night. So for all the narcoleptics out there, hopefully some more sleep is in your future.
1: I like that news. Wake up, Dave. Wake up. We're on the show.
0: What are you talking about? That wasn't
1: Come
0: me.
1: Come on. Read
0: that
1: the
0: was,
1: next
0: that
1: one.
0: That was my wife. Okay, how about this next one here? In 2018, an Irish father of three was given a 5% chance of walking again after he was left paralyzed from the rib cage down.
1: Oh, wow.
0: But now he's walking 3,000 miles across America on foot.
1: Oh, wow.
0: His name is Fergus Farrell. And after going through months of rehabilitation, he gradually learned to walk again. And he's gotten so strong since then that he's even completed ultra marathons.
1: Oh my
4: gosh. What a show off.
1: I'd say so.
0: Fergus kicked off his journey at the Brooklyn Bridge and plans to reach the Santa Monica Pier in 75 days.
1: Oh my gosh.
0: He expects to take about 80,000 steps a day as he crosses 11 states to get out west. He's also raising money for the Christopher and Dana Reeve Foundation in Ireland.
1: Oh, my golly.
0: Incredible. Good job. Okay, there's the good news segment. And if you just stick around and, you know, for us a little bit longer, we're going to be right back. We got the trivia preview, the questions we're going to be asking on tomorrow's show. So you can be prepared, okay? You need to be prepared. And we're going to do that next on Fun with Am and Dave O'Neill.

0: know what's happening on Thursday's show of Fun with Em and Dave on Aaron.
1: Well, it's a good day.
0: It is going to be a good day, and we're going to have some questions that we're going to reveal right now, and then we're going to reveal the answers tomorrow on the show. So what are our questions? Let's preview them right now, Amanda.
2: Number one, 15% of people surveyed said they'd turn down a job offer if they weren't allowed to do this at work. What is it?
0: And number two, about 20% of people surveyed admit to stealing this from work. Naughty, naughty. What is it?
1: And finally, number three, 10% of workers surveyed said there is not enough of this at their job. What is it?
0: Well, we're going to find out on tomorrow's show, so make sure you tune in, get your answers ready, and we'll have the trivia reveal on tomorrow's show. Fun with Em and Dave and Aaron. Join us.

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OPM Kaibigan. With Metro Manila and nearby provinces still grappling with flooding, thick haze has blanketed large areas in Luzon and Visayas. Air quality in parts of Luzon and the Visayas reached very unhealthy levels as haze from forest fires in Indonesia spread all the way to the Philippines. Central Luzon, Southern Luzon, and the Bicol region were also affected. The Metro Pacific Tollways Corp, owner and operator of NLEX, is taking initiatives to speed up flood prevention measures on affected portions of its expressways. Vehicles were stuck for up to 16 hours last Monday at the northbound NLEX. Traffic remained unstable Tuesday due to continued flooding. Malacañang dismissed proposals to temporarily waive toll fees on NLEX as motorists endured traffic jams due to severe flooding. A court in Basilan has ordered the arrest of a mayor, her husband, and several others tagged in a deadly election-related gun attack a few hours before the May 12, 2025 local electoral exercise in Haji Muktamad town in the province. It cited their possible involvement in an offshore shooting incident that left three pump boat passengers dead and others wounded.

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1: With Metro Manila and nearby provinces still grappling with flooding, thick haze has blanketed large areas in Luzon and Visayas. Air quality in parts of Luzon and the Visayas reached very unhealthy levels as haze from forest fires in Indonesia spread all the way to the Philippines. Central Luzon, Southern Luzon, and the Bicol region were also affected. The Metro Pacific Tollways Corp, owner and operator of NLEX, is taking initiatives to speed up flood prevention measures on affected portions of its expressways. Vehicles were stuck for up to 16 hours last Monday at the northbound NLEX. Traffic remained unstable Tuesday due to continued flooding. Malacañang dismissed proposals to temporarily waive toll fees on NLEX as

motorists endured traffic jams due to severe flooding. A court in Basilan has ordered the arrest of a mayor, her husband, and several others tagged in a deadly election-related gun attack a few hours before the May 12, 2025 local electoral exercise in Haji Muqtamad town in the province. It cited their possible involvement in an offshore shooting incident that left three pump boat passengers dead and others wounded.

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1: With Metro Manila and nearby provinces still grappling with flooding, thick haze has blanketed large areas in Luzon and Visayas. Air quality in parts of Luzon and the Visayas reached very unhealthy levels as haze from forest fires in Indonesia spread all the way to the Philippines. Central Luzon, Southern Luzon, and the Bicol region were also affected. The Metro Pacific Tollways Corp, owner and operator of NLEX, is taking initiatives to speed up flood prevention measures on affected portions of its expressways. Vehicles were stuck for up to 16 hours last Monday at the northbound NLEX. Traffic remained unstable Tuesday due to continued flooding. Malacañang dismissed proposals to temporarily waive toll fees on NLEX as motorists endured traffic jams due to severe flooding. A court in Basilan has ordered the arrest of a mayor, her husband, and several others tagged in a deadly election-related gun attack a few hours before the May 12, 2025 local electoral exercise in Haji Muktamad town in the province. It cited their possible involvement in an offshore shooting incident that left three pump boat passengers dead and others wounded.

0: It's Wednesday. My beautiful bride is here at my side. Hello, Heidi. How
1: Hello,
0: are you?
1: Hello, John. I'm well. And yourself?
0: I also am well. You're kind of quiet over there.
1: Sorry.
0: There you go. That's a little better.
1: Okay.
0: Maybe a little louder. Stop yelling at me, Heidi.
1: Let's go. Let's do this.
0: Dusty Slay is my guest today. Very, very funny stand-up comic. He's got multiple comedy specials out. He's got a new one out right now. He also has a book. Yeah. So like if you're a reader and you like to read, you can read his book. If you're a person who likes comedy, you can watch his comedy specials. Or you can just stick around and listen. I'm going to talk to him about all of that coming up. Thank you for listening to The John and Heidi Show.

0: We're back, and the day still has the bird pooping on my shoulder.
1: Oh,
0: so
1: I'm thrilled you're here.
0: Well, okay. Did you not hear me talking? You don't care about the bird pooping on my shoulder, do you?
2: No, not really.
0: You just care about all the people that are enjoying the show today.
1: By people.
0: Fun with Am and Davo and Aaron. Okay, let's do hot off the top news. We've got a dad who leaves his tired 7-year-old behind on Mount Fuji. Yeah, it was a Japanese father. They have different traditions over there.
1: Yeah.
0: I think that's part of the tradition. I left his tired 7-year-old son alone at an 8,000-foot checkpoint on Mount Fuji while continuing the climb with his older son. A mountain hut worker later found the child sitting alone and contacted police. Officers reached the father higher up the mountain and ordered him to turn around and retrieve his son. The boy was unharmed and safely returned to his father.
1: I'm sorry, safely returned to his father. Yeah. Please say that again without laughing.
2: That's crazy.
0: What is going on here? I can't believe he wasn't taken into custody with the police being there. Really?
1: They
0: just give him a little slap. Well, they didn't even give him a slap. They gave him like a...
2: They gave him his son.
1: Took him home and feed him.
0: That's true. Let's talk about the escaped suspect who walks into a Panda Express where cops were eating.
1: Wow.
0: This happened last Wednesday in California. Monrovia, California, in fact. Police officers had been chasing a suspect wanted for a parole violation. Twice they had the guy, and twice he escaped running into the freeway.
2: Oh, golly.
0: Taking a break from the pursuit. Is that what they do? They just
2: take a break?
0: I feel, hey, guys, you're on the clock here. It's 3 o'clock. You're supposed to take your break right now. Taking a break from the pursuit, the officers went to eat at a local Panda Express. As they were eating, in walked the suspect.
2: Oh, my God.
0: Yeah, they jumped out of their seats. They tackled them. They arrested them. They sent them down to the station, and they went back to eating their meals.
2: Oh, my God.
1: So, sounds like some dumb guy was on the menu that day.
2: No doubt.
1: Hey?
0: I've heard that before. That kind of explains their new slogan. Whether you're on the run from the authorities or just hungry, Panda Express is worth the risk.
1: It is true.
0: We should make a commercial.
1: Yeah. Let's do it.
0: Oh, yeah, that's it, people. We are going to take a break here and go to Panda Express and get a little meal there before we get on to the segment, which is the Trivia Reveal, the game show you guys are all going to play along with, and you have no choice in the matter, okay? So that's it. Think of your answers as we ask the questions, and we'll have some fun on the next segment here on Fun with Am and Davo and Aaron. Don't go anywhere.

0: Now, surveys and studies and such. Does it drive you nuts when the person you're with always wants to forego the elevator and just take the stairs? Turns out they're probably onto something. Taking the stairs more often could help you live longer, according to a new scientific review. They had to do a review on this?
1: Researchers, I think we've all known this our whole lives.
0: Researchers analyzed some data from more than 480,000 people aged 35 to 84, 9 different studies. Participants followed for about 14 years. Those who regularly took the stairs had a 39% lower risk of dying from cardiovascular disease and a 24% lower risk of death from any cause. And a huge percentage of risk of death from dying in an elevator. I added that one. Compared to those who climb the stairs less often. Experts say climbing stairs provides both aerobic and muscle strength exercise. Also, it makes it easier to fit daily routines, like exercise in your daily routine. Researchers found an association rather than providing like any proof that it's directly reflected, but they go, there seems to be an association. So taking the stairs, according to these people,
1: it's just common sense.
0: Seems to be healthy. All right. Surveys and studies and such on the John and Heidi Show.

0: Here we go with the show.
1: Ooh, we're singing.
2: Let's do it again.
0: Here we go. What are you doing, Dave? This is fun with Em and Dave on Aaron.
1: Do you want me to beatbox?
0: Okay, we're back.
1: Is that beatboxing?
0: No, that's distracting me.
1: Oh, sorry.
0: I can't get over it. Let's get on with the show. I don't even know what my lyrics are anymore. I forgot that already, too, if I didn't write it down. How about we get to the all-time most useless inventions, like my singing? All-time most useless inventions. Or like the waterproof tea bag.
1: Oh,
0: waterproof
1: tea bag.
2: Why?
0: I think that works, yeah. How about this next one here, Amanda? What's the most useless invention all time?
1: The world's largest microchip.
0: Yeah.
2: Useless.
0: What is that? Oh, that's kind of the same as this next one here. All-time most useless inventions. Aaron, what is it?
2: Yeah, how about the compact limousine?
0: Yeah, the compact limousine.
1: Like a Mini Cooper.
0: One.
1: Yeah.
0: So, like the next generation clown car.
1: Yeah.
0: I think so. How about the glow-in-the-dark sundial?
1: Ooh, that will work.
0: This next one here, here's a good one. All-time most useless inventions. Amanda?
1: How about an imitation cubic zirconia?
2: Aren't they already fake?
0: I think so. All-time most useless inventions, Aaron?
2: The impact-triggered parachute.
0: I can think of a few people that I'd like to wear that.
1: Really?
0: Yeah, I can think of a couple. Okay, how about this next one here? All-time most useless inventions, all-terrain rollerblades. What's wrong with that?
1: I think that's good.
0: What is wrong with all-terrain rollerblades? Okay, and then we've got the final one here, all-time most useless inventions.
1: Oh,
0: this isn't the final one, actually. This is the second last one, the penultimate one. I've got another one after this.
2: Let's do it.
0: What's yours there, Amanda?
1: The armpit-scented deodorant.
0: So you don't even need to put on the deodorant because it's already armpit-scented? I've got another one because I noticed that in this this segment here, you guys, there's a lot of spit coming over here.
1: Is there? Yeah, there is.
0: Yeah. So I think another invention that might be a little bit useless is the bumper shoot. That's our invention and, you know, coincidentally, weekly wacky word. So that's another one.
2: And now you get points.
0: I don't know what you get points for, but
1: let's collect
2: start
1: points.
2: That. Yeah.
0: Okay. I don't know what for, but we'll figure it out. That's it for the random funny things that we like to talk about. We are going to move on to the daily music news. And I'm going to cry a little bit. We're talking about Dolly.
1: Yeah. Don't worry. It's good news.
2: Okay. Come on back.
0: Okay. We'll be back with more fun with Em and Dave and Aaron right after this.

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OPM Kaibigan. With Metro Manila and nearby provinces still grappling with flooding, thick haze has blanketed large areas in Luzon and Visayas. Air quality in parts of Luzon and the Visayas reached very unhealthy levels as haze from forest fires in Indonesia spread all the way to the Philippines. Central Luzon, Southern Luzon, and the Bicol region were also affected. The Metro Pacific Tollways Corp, owner and operator of NLEX, is taking initiatives to speed up flood prevention measures on affected portions of its expressways. Vehicles were stuck for up to 16 hours last Monday at the northbound NLEX. Traffic remained unstable Tuesday due to continued flooding. Malacañang dismissed proposals to temporarily waive toll fees on NLEX as motorists endured traffic jams due to severe flooding. A court in Basilan has ordered the arrest of a mayor, her husband, and several others tagged in a deadly election-related gun attack a few hours before the May 12, 2025 local electoral exercise in Haji Muktamad town in the province. It cited their possible involvement in an offshore shooting incident that left three pump boat passengers dead and others wounded.

0: Heidi, did you know the deepest known place in Earth's ocean is deeper than Mount Everest is tall? The Mariana Trench is 11 kilometers below sea level.
1: That's super cool.
0: Yeah. And every time we have breadsticks and you put marinara sauce, I like dip some out of there. And I'm like, that's the Mariana Trench right there. So
1: you're so weird.
0: Hey, I can't help it. I'm just a weirdo. We don't know everything, but now we know this.

0: Time now for the joke of the day with my beautiful bride, Heidi Small. What you got for me, Heidi?
1: I have two today.
0: All right.
1: Where do spiders seek health advice?
0: I have no idea.
1: WebMD.
0: WebMD.
1: And this one I've told before, but it's just too good not to share it again. Okay. What did Yoda say when he saw himself in 4K?
0: I have no idea.
1: HDMI.
0: That is too good.
1: I do like that one. Yeah, that's a good one.
0: I don't remember from last time. So you can share it again in a week or two. I'll be back to reset mode. All right, that is your joke of the day on the John and Heidi Show.

0: Time now for the scoop of the day. I'm excited about this. I think Heidi will be excited about this too. Cereal companies bringing back something from our childhood. You know what it is?
1: Toy in the box.
0: Yes.
1: That's amazing.
0: Yeah, breakfast cereal sales are down more than 13% over the last 5 years. Major brands are turning to nostalgia to reel in some shoppers. Kellogg's received the cereal box prize after more than a decade, offering collectible Toy Story 5 spoon figurines.
1: I might start buying cereal again if there's toys in them again.
0: General Mills is giving away themed toys featuring characters like the Honey Nut Cheerios Bee and the Trix Rabbit and puppet versions of its monster cereal mascots, Count Chocula, Frankenberry,
1: oh,
0: and Blueberry.
1: Oh my gosh, I'm totally buying those.
0: Those will be coming out next month. Cereal box toys disappeared years ago amid safety concerns and criticism of marketing sugary cereal to kids. Companies now hope a little old school fun can make cereal exciting again. So
1: those monster cereals are my favorite cereals.
0: And they don't.
1: And I'm going to buy every one of them so I can get the toys.
0: But I see them this time of year. So maybe they have them all the time, but they just get moved to a more prominent space this time of year. I don't know. And the Canadian city of Ottawa is testing special permeable pavement that could help prevent flooding by letting rainwater soak directly in to the ground instead of rushing toward a storm drain. Made by Pure Pave Technologies, the pavement can absorb an impressive 18 liters of water in 32 seconds through less than 1 square foot. A city pilot project will install sections along 2 streets this fall. The technology is designed specifically to withstand colder climates. My first thought was if you get water down in there and then it freezes, it's going to break stuff. So I guess we'll see. I hope they've got a good plan. That is your scoop of the day on the John and Heidi Show.

0: Time now for
1: Dear John Letters.
0: I'm excited to see what Heidi has to say about this one. Here we go. Dear John, our daughter is dating a guy. He's very nice, but I'm concerned that he's going to be a negative influence on our daughter's credit. Let me explain. Our daughter has been super responsible her whole life. She got a job very young and saved money to buy a car, then traded that up for a better car. She saved and worked hard to put herself into a great place financially. She skipped college to go right to work at a job she loves. That is where she met this guy. He really is a great guy, but his past is completely different. He grew up with a single mother. She struggled to get him the things he needed, but he studied and made it into college with a small scholarship. He graduated with some school debt, but the bad thing is he got a pile of credit cards and racked up a bunch of other debt, and now he has a horrible credit score. I only know this because they've been talking about getting married and buying a house, and he said he's nowhere close to that being a reality. My daughter could qualify for a mortgage on her own right now. But if they get married and he's in the picture, she's not going to qualify. I know she loves him and I think he's great, but I'm concerned that he might put a financial strain on my daughter. She's worked hard to get in the position she's in, and it really concerns me as a mother. I know she's worried too. We've had the conversation. She wants my advice and I'm not sure what to say. Any ideas? How do you balance love and finances? Do you keep dating until he fixes his situation? That could be a decade at this rate. Then they would be in their late 30s and it may be too late to start a family. I'd love your advice on this. I'm not a wealthy person, so I can't bail them out if they get in a pickle. Signed, Mom. All right, Mom, on that side of the counter, what do you say?
2: I think the most important thing is how he treats your daughter.
0: Yeah.
2: I mean, she could be with somebody who's got great credit and a lot of money, but beats her when nobody's around. Love is the most important thing.
0: Yeah.
2: All the rest can be worked on. And she may end up being a very good influence on him.
0: Yeah.
2: And help him turn things around. And then they'll be in a good position later on. There's nothing wrong with renting right off the bat.
0: Yeah.
2: If that's what they need to do. While he fixes his credit. But if you like him, and it sounds like you do, and he's good to your daughter, there's absolutely no reason that you should shun him because he's made mistakes when he was young.
0: Yeah. And I will say this. It sounds like that is the only thing. So I'm going to give you my advice based on, you know, the fact that you say three or four times in this letter that you think he's a great guy. And, you know, but there's also a concern. The daughter's got a concern. She said, I know that she's got a concern because she's talked to me about it. If the only concern, and I would even make sure that before any advice is given, but I would ask if that is your only concern, if your only concern is a thing called a credit score.
2: Right.
0: Credit scores aren't even real. Like, that's literally a made up thing. If he treats you well, if you guys are happy together, if everything else is good, and, you know, the concern about I'm not going to be able to get a job or not, we're not going to be able to get a house once we get married. Well, you know what? If she's in a position where she can buy a house right now before they get married, she could buy a house right now.
2: She can.
0: Before they get married.
2: Yep.
0: And that doesn't mean he has to move in until they're married. You know, once they get married, when I met Heidi, Heidi had a house that she had already purchased. You know, when we got married, guess what? I moved in there. You know, that's kind of how that works. You know, I had a house before we got married too. You know, so again, I would say if everything else in this entire scenario is good, he treats her well. And again, you're talking about his past, not his future, not his present. It sounds to me like his present is good, and it sounds to me like he's working hard to get his future to be good as well. Think about how many other things there could be that would be way worse. You know, we're talking about, well, he was in college and he got a small scholarship, but he had to pay some school debt. Millions of people have that.
2: Yeah.
0: And then while he was in college, some people signed him up for credit cards. That was a big, big, big deal. I don't know if they're still doing that.
2: They used to be at the campuses. They used to be talking people into it all the time.
0: There was a time where it was like every other day people were signing up for credit cards. And, you know, so again, that was for a while anyway. I don't know if it's still as bad as it was, but it was very predatory, I think, for a while.
2: It absolutely was.
0: So, you know, he fell for some of that stuff. That is all in the past, and he's working his way out of that. And like you said, it could take a decade for all of that to be fully fixed. But if he's the right guy for her, and if she loves him and he loves her, and he treats her well, our daughter just got married this last year in June. And I love my son-in-law. I love the way he looks at our daughter. I love the way he treats her. At the end of the day, if he's a good dude, I wouldn't worry so much about it. And if she wants to buy a home, she can do that now without him being in the picture. And then they get married later. So there's my advice. You can chime in with yours at facebook.com/John and Heidi Show.

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2: With Metro Manila and nearby provinces still grappling with flooding, thick haze has blanketed large areas in Luzon and Visayas. Air quality in parts of Luzon and the Visayas reached very unhealthy levels as haze from forest fires in Indonesia spread all the way to the Philippines. Central Luzon, Southern Luzon, and the Bicol region were also affected. The Metro Pacific Tollways Corp, owner and operator of NLEX, is taking initiatives to speed up flood prevention measures on affected portions of its expressways. Vehicles were stuck for up to 16 hours last Monday at the northbound NLEX. Traffic remained unstable Tuesday due to continued flooding. Malacañang dismissed proposals to temporarily waive toll fees on NLEX as motorists endured traffic jams due to severe flooding. A court in Basilan has ordered the arrest of a mayor, her husband, and several others tagged in a deadly election-related gun attack a few hours before the May 12, 2025 local electoral exercise in Haji Muktamad town in the province. It cited their possible involvement in an offshore shooting incident that left three pump boat passengers dead and others wounded.